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0: Into Man Breakfast Thursday, we nudge, we move and groove towards the weekend, and we're playing you the Rag and Bone Man.
1: Oh, he's done well for himself, hasn't he? You always say that, the Rag and Bone
0: the
1: Man.
0: The Rag and Bone Man, he used to be shouting and screaming round, hating round the Bluebell Estate. Rags, bones, any old rags.
1: Did well for his projection though, didn't he?
0: Not off, he's that got the same voice as he had then.
1: Yeah,
0: he had a good voice then round, hating the Rag and Bone Man. Crystal played you that, and Guetta and Kelly Rowland and When Love Takes Over Thursday. How are you out of 10?
1: I am good today, not looking forward to being absolutely sweltering in the office.
0: 34 degrees potentially today. It's getting a little bit silly
1: it's
0: now,
1: bit
0: isn't
1: up
0: it?
1: Now. It's
0: a bit come up. On. Come I mean, on. I don't mind 23s and 24s at home. Do you know, like, just about cope with that. The sun's out, it's nice, it gets a little bit cooler of a night, but it's gone OTT.
1: 34's a bit much, really.
0: It's a little bit,
1: taking it a bit far.
0: What are you coming in at?
1: I'm coming in at probably an 8.5 because I'm a bit hot already.
0: I want to go 8.5 as well, which gives me and you a 17 out of 20 today.
1: Well worked out there.
0: If you are with us and you want to prove you are, do you want to mention this morning, in the hot and sticky weather, what are you doing this morning? Are you up early because you couldn't sleep? Maybe you're power walking, maybe you're getting your gym session in. Maybe you're still tossing and turning in bed, but your Alexa's just kicked in.
1: Maybe you booked the day off in advance because you know how hot it's going to be and you're going to lie in the back garden all day.
0: Or you're going to lie in the bath. Freezing cold bath all day.
1: Oh, that'd be nice, wouldn't it?
0: Yeah. Get in touch with us and give you and

0: Into Man Breakfast. Why does that song make you want to go? Why?
1: I know. That was really good. We were both doing the same dance.
0: I know.
1: Really,
0: it's like it makes you want to just act like a little bit of a, like a 10-year-old. Alex Warren and Passenger. PG Resonance Q Sunday 2. Thursday morning, we are hopping and bopping.
1: The beat is just dropping.
0: I've seen you out and about.
1: Yeah.
0: All sorts. Like, you get everywhere, you.
1: I do.
0: Someone
1: I'm
0: said
1: like
0: to me, Simo's everywhere. There's a she. I was like, not off.
1: Yeah.
0: I've come in to do the show. She's with us at 5:30. I've drove home and she's been at my house.
1: Generally, that's actually happened as well.
0: I've seen you in Southport hosting stuff. You've been at the tennis. Weren't you doing this Will Health?
1: I was in Birkenhead the other week at St. Catherine's, yeah, because they're doing this big campaign at the minute, because what they're trying to remind people is, obviously, if you've just had a baby, that sometimes you can forget about like contraception. You can end up, as soon as 21 days you're at your most fertile, so you can end up getting pregnant again. Oh, and that's why what they're advising you to do is think about contraception earlier than that, okay? So you can plan what's right for you and your family, get it all in place, be prepared before 21 days. And it's Sexual Health Wirral, actually. They're great, the guys there. They put you really, really at ease. The lovely Millie and all the team. Just head to sexualhealthwirral.nhs.uk. Any info they'll give you and help, and it's all confidential. They're so lovely, the girls there.
0: Thursday morning, it's the Brekkie Butler. What are you laughing at?
1: Your
0: Don't
1: face.
0: Laugh at me. Thursday morning, the Brekkie Butler, you're locked in. Coming up in about 6 or 7 minutes' time on a hot and sticky Thursday, It is your time for the Simo Stat. Can you lot prove your brain is awake?

0: Beats and bass lines for your waistlines. Michael Jackson, Black or White, Tommy Mac on the remix. Played your Sweet Disposition as well, the Temper Trap. So many big tunes, beautiful sunshine, and more big temperatures today, over 30 degrees. It's hot and sticky. Time for the Simo stat.
1: 68% of Brits said they have one of these but can't use it.
0: Oh, 68% of Brits say they have one of these but they can't use it. A drill.
1: No, but that's a good guess.
0: Toolbox.
1: No, this is all just you, isn't it?
0: Yeah, it is.
1: Doesn't Dion do all the DIY?
0: She does, yeah. She does all the DIY. Is it anything to do with DIY?
1: Not really, no.
0: No, is it something you have in the house?
1: Yes.
0: Okay, stop that. We'll leave it there then. There's your clues. It's something in the house. What is the stat?
1: 68% of Brits say they have one of these but can't use it.
0: Do you think you know what it is? Is your brain awake with us this morning? We'll find the answer out next.
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0: It's because Mama do the hump. What does Mama do? What does Mama do?
1: The hump.
0: The hump.
1: The hump, hump.
0: Are you a mama who does the hump?
1: Oh, I'm not as much as I am now. I'd like to be.
0: There's no humping for you, is there?
1: Nah, not even on hump days.
0: There's no humping going on for you. Rizzle kicks and Mama do the hump. James Hype as well. Rosales, everybody's free to feel good. We're currently doing the early morning stat.
1: 68% of Brits said they have one of these but can't use it.
0: 68% of Brits said they had one of these but they can't use it.
1: It's a little bit of a trick question, but you'll get what I mean.
0: Are you sneaky thing? Is a clue?
1: I don't know whether you've got one. There's a reason.
0: Is it electrical?
1: No. There's
0: so
1: a
0: you don't
1: reason.
0: Have to plug it in?
1: No. There's a reason why you can't use it, though. It's a good one, this. It's got your brain right.
0: It has, yeah. No
1: brain.
0: One's got no
1: like. No one's got it right. Do you want me to tell you what it is? 68% of Brits said they have one of these but can't use it. The answer's a garage. They can't use their garage because it's full of rubbish and they can't fit the car in. That's a good start.
0: There's
1: isn't
0: no
1: it?
0: Way anyone was going to get that
1: I
0: right.
1: Know,
0: that's ridiculous.
1: I love
0: a
1: it.
0: A garage,
1: yeah. I bet you there's loads of people listening who've got a garage, right? And they can't get the car
0: okay,
1: in.
0: Okay,
1: well,
0: without the fear of the show becoming unbelievably boring, if anyone's out there has got a garage, is Simo right? Are you one of the 68% who've got a garage and you can't get your car in it? What has this show come to?
1: It's dreadful.
0: Do you know what's coming up in about 7 or 8 minutes time?
1: It's the Battle of the Decades.
0: Battle of the Decades.
1: That'll redeem us.
0: So apparently Uber Ian's chose a tune
1: has,
0: this morning.
1: He has.
0: Battle of the Decades. You choose an anthem from any single decade.

0: Weekday mornings from 6 a.m. The Bracky Butler's in the building. 34 degrees, beautiful blue skies, playing you so many big tunes. Joe Stone's Waterfalls, originally done by
1: TLC.
0: And then we played you DOD and Hannah Boleyn and Domino's, which we like to remix it and called
1: Sausage Rolls.
0: And Clooney and Groove Theory and One Question. Still so many big tunes to come, including Billy Gillies and the new one from Camel Fat on the way. But it's Battle of the Decades, and we've got one of our listeners chose a tune, any decade at all.
1: Yeah, they can. And this is, do you know what? It was Uber Ian that's chosen this, and it is such a perfect tune for today.
0: It got a remix, didn't it, by an artist that came to reminisce. We won't say who it is.
1: Oh, no, yeah, because we'll give it away.
0: Our very own Uber Ian is with us this morning. Your Battle of the Decades anthem.
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3: Morning, Lee and Simo. Could you do us a favour for Battle of the Decades and play Don Henley, The Boys of Summer? Nice one, peeps.

0: breakfast. It is coming out of Liverpool. It's our very own Camel Fat, and it's brand new music from them called So Good. Dave Whelan and Mr. Mike DeScala.
1: Oh, he's had a bit of a glow up, hasn't he?
0: Oh, he's a super fitty, isn't he?
1: Yeah, it's some black and white pictures of him looking.
0: Oh, he's the Italian stallion.
1: God.
0: What is he?
1: The Italian stallion. He looks good.
0: Yeah, Mr. DeScala.
1: I love the fact you're doing this to me, and he could be listening, and he's going to think I'm a right pervert now. Cheers.
0: Well, you said it,
1: yeah,
0: not me. Right, so earlier we played our Battle of the Decades anthem, Boys of Summer by Don Henley. Battle of the Decades, the official sponsor is In Demand Events. 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And if you want to book me, loads of people always asking, Lee, do you come and do private gigs? This weekend, I've got 4 private gigs, including 3 weddings.
1: Oh, my goodness.
0: So I'm always doing them, right? 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
1: 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You've only got a few days. If you book during the month of June, you're going to get yourself, one of those nice sweet carts and 10 free sweet jars for free. How good would that be?
0: In
1: all
0: Demand
1: the little extras.
0: In Demand Events, they're on Instagram and they're on an email, aren't they?
1: Yeah, info@indemand.events.
0: There you go. Coming up between 7 and 7.30 at our national days. Your sense of time, what the date is, what the weather's like. Your crazy national days. Of course, we've got Giza Kluka, which is back for day number 6. And the big one on a Thursday in 34 degrees of heat. It's the Morning Glory Anthem.
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0: Inns of Man Breakfast, Thursday morning in the beautiful Blue Scars, playing you The Weekend and Blinding Lights. Still sounds brilliant,
1: still
0: that,
1: sounds
0: doesn't it?
1: Still sounds great, that. I really love that.
0: Joel Corry's Soz, sorry.
1: Soz.
0: Or as we'd say in Liverpool,
1: Soz.
0: Soz about that.
1: Soz about me.
0: Soz. So listen, weekday mornings, you're locked in with us. It's the Brekkie Butler, it's Lee and Simo with Say It With. And what's the date today, Simo?
1: 26th of June?
0: Nope.
1: Oh, 25th of June?
0: Yeah.
1: Need
0: to be better than Simo. Yeah. Don't be a Simo.
1: Don't be a Simo.
0: This is why we do this. So if someone asks you the date today, you can say...
1: 25th of June!
0: Yay! Yeah. Thursday the 25th of June, all day today till midnight tonight. Highs of, ready for this?
1: Oh, go on.
0: 33 degrees.
1: Oh, my life.
0: Stunning sunshine.
1: Whilst we're inside.
0: Beautiful stuff.
1: Excellent.
0: Today. Do you want your national days?
1: Go on.
0: Today is National Handshake Day. I'm not shaking your hands.
1: Oh, go on, I dare you.
0: No.
1: Go on, I dare you.
0: No, I don't want him.
1: Go on.
0: Oh, you've got the biggest, most twisted hands I've ever known. I think you'd probably hurt me if I shake
1: you.
0: Shall we?
1: Don't wipe your hands first.
0: You ready? No, listen, don't go overboard on this. Like, just pretend we've just met.
1: All right, okay.
0: Oh, hi, Lee, this is Simo. Hi, Simo. You're all right, yeah. Jeez, you didn't pull me over to the side of the studio.
1: It's nothing worse than a limp handshake.
0: I tell you what, I wouldn't make a right hand off you.
1: I bet a left-handed shake, actually, because I am left-handed.
0: It's also, you ready for this?
1: Yeah.
0: Something to be proud of. It's National Global Beatles Day.
1: Oh, now I'm going to be down there all day, actually, at the Beatles story. There's loads going on, and I might even be tempted with me guilty pleasure this morning towards a Beatles song.
0: National Global Beatles Day.
1: Oh, isn't
0: celebrate
1: that
0: fab? The Beatles down there today. Right, still to come in about 6 or 7 minutes, 8 minutes. I'm going to do it. I'm going to whip it out in the hottest day of the week.
1: Oh.
0: It's super big. It's super tanned. It'll
1: go
0: kickstart
1: on
0: your day. It's the morning glory anthem.

0: It is Lee and Simo. You're waking up with us on a beautiful day again. Highs of ridiculous, redonkulous 34 degrees today. Make the most of the sunshine. It's beautiful across Liverpool and northwest North Wales. And you're waking up with us on In Demand Breakfast. Played your Becky Hill into Depeche Mode and just can't get enough without you. And Kevin McKay and Ethan Days on the remix is such a good feeling. Wheeling the Scarlet's Teardrops. So many amazing
1: so
0: tunes.
1: Good,
0: you just don't get them anywhere else. Nah. And guess what? It's time
1: for the Morning Glory Anthem.
0: For the Morning Glory Anthem. It's all with Rise competitions.
1: They
0: now
1: are absolutely unreal.
0: If you didn't see your competition website, there's things on there from 6p, 5p. You can win all sorts on there, can't you?
1: Yeah, there's tons on there and there's loads of cash prizes. That's the main thing. They've got another live draw tonight. You can put like 5p on and you're getting like $5,000. You've got a chance. The odds are amazing. They've got a World Cup thing running. They've got Spin the Wheels in there. Check them out. But it's Rise, R-Y-S, as in R-I. Ryan, RYS, risecompetitions.com. Honestly, it is unreal the prizes they've got on there.
0: This morning's Morning Glory is supersized. It's big, it's shiny, it's tan. Do you fancy one of them this morning?
1: Oh, yeah, tan one, definitely.
0: Yeah, it's got a really big sample, like you know, and a super big bouncy stab.
1: Ooh.
0: Are you ready for Butler's large one?
1: Go on.
0: The Morning Glory anthem, it's game on.
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0: Interman Breakfast. We are hopping and bopping the beat.
1: It's just dropping.
0: It's certainly dropping. Bulla whips out the morning glory and high temperatures this morning. It's a hot and sticky morning glory anthem.
1: It certainly was.
0: Right, our loyal ravers that are with us every morning from nice and early, we're going to give you and all your crew a nice big high five. Andy on the Deltas, Davey Clarkson, Stevie Hughes and Becky. Becky's a 10 out of 10. She's off till Monday.
1: Oh, that's all right, Becky. Well in you. That's
0: morning
1: good.
0: To Craig, Danny and Screg. What a brilliant name.
1: What a name.
0: Up nice and early in work. Denise at St. Teresa's Primary in Norris Green. She's with us this morning. Lots of the kids are off today, aren't they?
1: Because it's too warm to be in school, isn't it? That's all right, isn't it?
0: So there's a weather warning on the go, isn't there?
1: Yeah. It's too hot to work. That's what they're saying. They're normally in 9 to 5 and they're on 6 till 2, Craig.
0: So the whole of the UK just has a meltdown, literally, doesn't it? As soon as it gets warm.
1: They don't know what to do. The trains and everything have stopped.
0: I've seen a picture of the weather in 1976 when it was 32 degrees and the weather presenter saying, beautiful highs today of 32 degrees, enjoy the sunshine. And then the other half was 2026 and it said highs are 34 degrees, we're all gonna die, no one go to work to keep the kids off.
1: We're such a bunch of flannels, what's up?
0: Wigan Skimmer, Davey Clarkson, Rachel, Uber, Ian, Stewie, Lee and all the lads at Cheshire West Recycling in the heat wave. Oh. Hi to Jane, loving the tunes. Caroline, Lee and Simo, can you please give my amazing daughter Chloe a shout? We're currently sat listening to you in a very sunny Cyprus. Caroline, it's probably warmer here.
1: Yeah, it probably is.
0: Except we're all hating every minute of it.
1: Yeah, because there's no pool, is there?
0: No. Giuseppe, the Italian stallion. Lee, I heard the Italian stallion get mentioned.
1: Of course, yeah.
0: But it wasn't him.
1: Oh, don't tell him that. You could have got away with that. You're probably upset him now. I should have left it how it was. Morning to Stewie, to Andy, to Pauline. Love waking up to you guys. Ubery, and absolutely love that morning glory there. And also morning to Matilda. We're going to give her a little special mention after.
0: We are spinning loads of big tunes. If there's something you want to hear in the sunshine, we are that radio station that can play the tunes that you love. If there's a tune you want to hear, just hit us up. King, Ollie Alexander, and Years and Years.

0: on the vocals. The Morning Glory was ADF, and I don't know. We played you Becky Hill, Depeche Mode. It's 7:33. Good morning. You're waking up with Lee in Simo.
1: Oh, Simo's here as well.
0: Simo's here. So the Morning Glory anthem, it's gone a little bit mental there. Loads of people loving that.
1: Yeah, absolutely loving it. Incredible, that, isn't
0: it? I'll put that Morning Glory on my website later, leebutler.co.uk, on my Patreon community if you want to download it. I'll stick it there. Loads are asking me, you should have a section on the actual in-demand app, the player, for Morning Glory.
1: You should do, yeah. That was a little black box sample, that, wasn't it? I don't know anybody else.
0: That was well done to you.
1: Yeah, I really like that.
0: I've done a little bit of a train spotter there.
2: Oh, yes, it was a black box, and I don't know anybody else featuring on that Morning Glory.
3: Are you ready?
4: Now it's time for Guess a Clue Kid with Lions Holiday Parks, North Wales.
0: Stay number six for Guess a Clue Kid. I'm going to up the prize again.
1: What are you doing? So you've thrown a USB in as well as the tickets. Go on, what else are you doing?
0: Yeah, so we've got four tickets to Ride on Time.
1: Yeah.
0: July the 18th in Wav Garden.
1: I'm very excited.
0: Entrance, Set You Free, Kelly Lorena, True Love Never Dies, Tell It to My Heart, Amen UK, Passion, Can You Feel the Passion Running Through My Veins, Dancing Divas on the Decks, myself, Anthony Chandler, Rob Kane, Robbie Edwards. It's going to be really, really big. On top of that, we have one of my history lesson USBs with hundreds of hours worth of mixers on.
1: Yep.
0: What else can we throw in? Do you know what I'm going to do? I'm going to throw a Reminisce hoodie in.
1: Really?
0: Yeah, you know what? There's a brand new Reminisce range for 2026.
1: Oh, there is.
0: So I'm going to throw a hoodie in. You can actually have the official 26 merch. It's on my website at the minute, leebutler.co.uk. If you hit the store, there's a full Reminisce section.
1: Oh my God, it's amazing, by the way. I've ordered a t-shirt.
0: I need to chase that up for you,
1: yeah.
0: You've ordered a pink t-shirt.
1: And a nice hoodie as well.
0: So the Boss bumper prize.
1: That's a brilliant prize. I might enter myself into the studio.
0: Going to play you the clue of Florence Sound and Fast Asleep.
1: Oh,
0: are you ready? Listen to this clue.
5: Everybody clapped me when I did this at school.
1: Everybody clapped me when I did this at school.
0: Everybody clapped me.
1: Oh, she's...
0: Everybody clapped her when she did this at school.
5: Everybody clapped me when I did this at school.
0: But do you know what it is? What isn't it?
1: I'll tell you what it is, and it's not being Star of the Week, which she might have been, but it's not that. Tying her shoelaces, using her manners, reading out in class, eating her dinner, going to the toilet, and dropping her dinner tray. That's my favourite one, that.
0: Do you remember in school, someone had dropped the dinner tray and everyone would go, "Hey!"
1: Oh, God. We'd probably still do that now, really.
0: Yeah, if you drop something in here, absolutely. How do we play?
1: Dead easy to get in touch. 6-0-0-3-0. 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
1: Well, this is a bit of a faff. Foundry Street and Kirkdale being closed. You've got a bit of a diversion up there. That's around by Vauxhall Road. Also, lane closures still on the East Lancs. That's been going on forever at Lower House Lane through to Stonebridge Lane. So you're going to find some queues through there. And like we mentioned, because of the heat, there are some services affected on the rails. London North Western going to London Euston, also Avanti West Coast and Northern Rail at Manchester Piccadilly. Do just check before you're travelling. I'll update you in about half an hour from now.
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0: DJ Sunny Federa, Feel Again. And before that, Stonebridge on the remix. What is it?
1: A remix!
0: Of Big Bass and Michelle Noreen from 2006, and What You Do still sounds amazing. Beautiful skies, 34 degrees, you're locked in. It is the Bracky Butler with Say It With.
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3: Now it's time for Guess a Clue Kid with Lions Holiday Parks, North Wales.
0: So listen, in these gorgeous weather and the beautiful blue skies we've been having this week, if you could choose a Lions holiday resort to go to, where would you go?
1: You see, I was thinking about this yesterday because I do love the Marion. I'm a bit of a fan of the Marion. But then I was having a little look at Woodlands Hall, and you look at all the grounds and everything, and then you could like go for like a little walk and a little bit of the shaded bits under the trees, and then you can just chill later on. And I just think that'd be gorgeous as well.
0: So
1: Ruthin,
0: that one's like a big Tudor house, isn't
1: yeah.
0: it?
1: Yeah,
0: they've got an amazing, incredible spa section.
1: Yeah.
0: So you've got a brand new swimming pool, haven't they, and yeah. spas and stuff, and an outdoor area where you can chill and have cocktails.
1: Yeah.
0: That'd be nice, wouldn't
1: that
0: it?
1: That would be lovely. That'd be. And it's not far either, Ruthin, is it? It's like an hour stops. Ruthin.
0: Oh, Ruthin.
1: It's not very far away at all. I don't know where I'm from. yeah, check it out, actually, lionsholidayparks.co.uk.
0: So we're trying to get a winner for day number six. I've got a good feeling about this today. Pick me a line number. Every one of them is flashing.
1: Oh, God, number four.
0: Line number four. Think it's Gav. Good morning, Gav, you beautiful thing. How are you?
4: I'm all right, you?
0: Yeah, we're good, Gav. Simo's here.
1: All right, Gav. I presume you knew who that all was.
4: Right. Yeah, well, yeah, obviously when I'm going to see you on Saturday, yeah?
0: Oh!
1: What's this? Going to see you on Saturday? Wonder where?
4: Yeah, Grand Central Dome, doing all the catering for the...
0: Gav!
1: Ah!
4: Gav, yeah, does all, it is, lad.
0: Gav does all the beautiful food at my bottomless brunches.
1: Does he?
0: Oh, yeah, he does.
1: Oh, he never drops any off for us here, does he, though?
0: Hey, well, there you go, Gav. Hey. Someone wants some of your beautiful prep food.
4: Will she best pop down then, auntie, or get on the old Instagram?
0: Yeah, yeah. Go on, give your business a little plug, Gav. It's all yours. Go, go, go.
4: Elite Meal Prep Liverpool, best meal preps around in the northwest.
0: Oh, where he
1: is. Go, Edu. What
0: Gav,
1: do you like?
0: Have a listen to this clue.
5: Everybody plucked me when I did this at school.
0: Come on, Gav, day number six.
4: Is it a cartwheel?
0: Oh, that's a good answer, isn't
1: yeah,
0: it?
1: Yeah, doing a cartwheel.
0: She loves the gymnastics
1: does
0: as well.
1: She? Oh, it could yeah. be right. Go on.
5: You?
0: Yeah.
1: Yeah.
5: One.
0: For the love of a forward roll, Gav. For the love of a sausage roll. Gav, have a lovely day, my mate. See you Saturday.
4: And you. See you
0: later, mate.
1: Bye, mate.
4: Bye.

0: So many amazing tunes. They sound even better in the sun, don't they?
1: Oh, they really do. I love that as well. Pop of my going out days, that.
0: Solo music and local girl, Holly Ellison.
1: She's gorgeous as well.
0: Morning to you, Holly, if you're locked in with us this morning. With the big fade anthem, played your sunny for dear or two. So you're waking up with us on another lovely day and a lovely morning. Loads of people are hitting us up this morning, and so many people want to mention, and that's what we love about the show, is, you know, back in proper days of radio.
1: Well, back in day, yeah.
0: Do you know when we were growing up and you'd be listening to the radio and you could actually message in and get a mention? Like, that simple task has gone from local radio stations now. You know, if you listen to any of them big corporate stations, you can't even get a mention.
1: No, you can't.
0: You definitely can't pick a tune.
1: No.
0: The playlists are all set out. You can't shift them, which is the reason I left Radio City, because I had no options over the music.
1: No.
0: We had absolutely no ability to choose a tune at all.
1: No, and you're just playing the same thing over and over again, but some people can do. I've got a few mentions to do before we are going to play a very special tune for someone. Craig says, massive shout out, sending love and strength to Sammy, Kev and Lorraine. Also to Nikki Tomo. She said, just thought I'd drop you a quick hi there.
0: Hi there.
1: Hi there.
0: Hi.
1: Works for me, man. Like having a chance to message you. Yeah, we did say about that, didn't we?
0: Yeah, we did say. Tell you what, Nikki Tomo, what's up with her?
1: Yeah, she's well slagging.
0: She's listening somewhere else. She's gone to another station,
1: yeah,
0: we said, didn't
1: she
0: we?
1: She has. We've been slagging off like mad, haven't we? No, we haven't really, Nikki. Also to Greeny as well, he says, massive thank you to all of Morton for Football Club volunteers. Massive 2-day tournament at the weekend. And without the volunteers, it wouldn't happen. Absolutely brilliant. Love that. Also to Kev as well. Ooh, that's a good shout. Castles in the Sky. He's gone and got him and his mate, his first Reminisce Festival tickets.
0: Oh, well
1: done.
0: We've got
1: to get that in later for
0: them.
1: Oh,
0: yeah. Castles in the Sky. Yeah, play that in the Reminisce Rewind.
1: Yeah, and also Whitey says, morning, guys, on the Argyle taxis. Just dropped off at Manny Airport. But this one.
0: This is. Do you want to do it? Is it Jeanette?
1: Yeah, it's from Jeanette.
0: Right, it says, to Lee and Simo, could you say and do a big request for your loyal listener, Minnie Raven Matilda? So I actually did a communion this time last year.
1: Yeah, I remember you doing that. We couldn't believe it was a year ago, could we?
0: Could you say how proud we are of her? She's just finished year 5 and been awarded the head girl for year 6.
1: Oh, wow. God, she must be super.
0: We love her words. How much?
1: Words and words and words.
0: Yeah, and could you do it between 7:45 and 8? Which we've done that, right?
1: We've actually done that, right. And then she messaged in again and said there was a very special song that she wanted us to play for her when you did it.
0: Can you play Benson Boone for my...
1: Of course we can.
0: Can you play Benson Boone for Matilda?
1: Yeah.
0: Of course we can. It's the remix. Dash Owen and Felix on the remix of Beautiful Things. It's heading towards 8 a.m. Good morning.

0: You like a bit of Benson, don't you?
1: Like a bit of Benson. I love a bit of Benson. Absolutely love Benson Boone. I nearly backflipped around the studio.
0: Loads of people really love that. It's a remix by Felix and Dasho, and it's Beautiful Things. And Beautiful Things on a beautiful morning. Gorgeous blue skies again today. Make the most of it. It's gonna dip a bit tomorrow, and then there's a little bit of rain towards the weekend, and we're back to sort of normal temperatures, I think, next week.
1: Oh, boo. And then everyone will be moaning it's cold again, won't they?
0: Yeah, it has gone a little bit sticky. It was hot last night. Jeez.
1: I didn't think it was that bad last night.
0: Oh, behave yourself.
1: No, I really didn't, honestly.
0: Well, you're used to sleeping on your own, aren't you?
1: Yes, true. Yeah, I've got no heat next to me.
0: You've got no boiling hot heat with the legs over you, have you?
1: God,
0: unfortunately.
1: No, I didn't put up with that.
0: There's so many people hitting us up, isn't there? Loads more mentions. Hi to Alfie, loving the tunes, and the banter from you two. Thank you very much.
1: That's nice.
0: In morning to Joe Bennell, did you do as a show for Joe? Been listening in Lanzarote. Happy Thursday.
1: Oh, lovely. Kath says, massive shout out to all emergency service workers. We don't have a hot weather uniform. Oh, no. Normal uniform in this weather is even hotter. And also to Natalie as well. Big shout out to Tony Barrett as well, working hard in the hot sun.
0: So we are definitely hopping and bopping. And the beat is certainly...
1: It's certainly dropping.
0: It's certainly dropping. We have so many big tunes between 8 and 9. If there's something you'd love to hear in the sunshine, please, if there's a big summer blue sky anthem you'd love to hear, hit us up. We'll play it for you. And on a Thursday, it's the Big Brecky Butler Pub Quiz. If you like a quiz, there's 5 questions coming up in 10 minutes. We have a challenger.
1: We have, and we're going to reveal who the challenger is.
0: Go on.
1: It is Zach from Karen's Karaoke. Now, he's already put
0: on... Can he sing?
1: Well, I think so, yeah. He must be able to because he's got his karaoke. He's already put online that he's taking us on. Oh, he means business,
0: honestly,
1: this fella. Yeah.
0: From Karen's Karaoke.
1: Karen's Karaoke, yeah. Brand new thing that's coming to Liverpool. It's going to be brilliant, by the way. But... honestly, I think we've got
0: our Quizmaster Charlie isn't in today.
1: No, he isn't.
0: So we have someone else taller, bigger.
1: We do.
0: Than Quizmaster Charlie.
1: Well, we hope
0: he's
1: we
0: a big unit, isn't he?
1: He's a massive unit.
0: And he's a handsome devil, isn't he? From the back.
1: Yeah, from behind.
0: You can play along with us, the Big Brecky Butler Pub Quiz. It's game on in 10 minutes.
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1: Darren's been on. He said the temporary traffic lights in Southport on Cemetery Road and Boundary Road are stuck on red. Now, that is a big junction. That's a nightmare. So try and avoid that one if you can do. And do take it easy if you can't get through those. Also, Boundary Street as well in Kirkdale. Vauxhall Road, that does remain closed. Busy down at the Rocket already. Also, as you are coming through the tunnels, I'd say the Wallasey tunnels are a little bit heavier at the moment. And as far as the trains go, don't forget if you've got London Northwestern, Avanti West Coast, a lot of the London Euston services, they have got reduced services, and also the same to Manchester Piccadilly. And just come in, Transport for Wales between Chester and Wrexham General, reduced service there as well. I'll update you in about half an hour from now.
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0: Into Man Breakfast. It is 11 minutes past 8. Good morning. Wakey, wakey, rise and shine.
1: Get on the dance floor.
0: I'll make you mine. Playing you Robin S and Ginny and Keep My Love Warm before that. The superb Julie McKnight and Kings of Tomorrow are finally. You do know that Julie McKnight will be coming to Reminisce 2026. She'll be performing on the Woodland stage in the woods on the Saturday at Paradisco when they take over the woods.
1: It's going to be so exciting, that, isn't it?
0: Right, on a Thursday, we do something called the Big Brekkie Butler Pub Quiz.
2: Are you ready?
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0: So we are stretching and limbering up. There's a couple the squats and lunges getting done in the studio because these guys are not messing around. Somebody make some noise for the Big Brekkie Butler Pub Quiz.
1: Yay!
0: We have a challenger, don't we?
1: We do. Looking rather smart as well, actually. I won't lie.
0: He's coming looking rather fresh as well. He looks like he's just been on holiday. He's got his lovely tan. Like he's been hit with a fish. He looks really fresh faced, doesn't he?
1: Don't know whether that's the best compliment.
0: It is a compliment. It is a compliment.
1: Anyway, Zach from Karen's Karaoke.
0: Yay! So you're from Karen's Karaoke. Tell us a bit about Karen's Karaoke, because the word Karen always comes with someone who's going to complain. So it's like Complainers Karaoke.
4: No, it's not Complainers Karaoke. It's just, karaoke on steroids.
0: Right, really. Okay. Yeah. That's what it is. And when is it? You've got a launch night, haven't you?
4: It's Saturday the 29th of August in 10th Street Social Liverpool.
0: Which is a boss venue, 10th Street. I've done loads of gigs there. It's brilliant.
1: It's down by the old Dickinson, isn't it?
0: So the big question is, can you sing?
4: No.
0: Honestly?
1: Really?
0: No, not at all.
4: No, I'm absolutely terrible.
1: And is that the idea? You want people to come along and be dreadful? Or
4: I just want people to have fun. Yeah. You can sing, you can be the worst singer. I'm not really bothered, just come along and have the best time. I think the worst singers are the better ones.
0: Sometimes they are funny. So you know when we went to Crete, one of the Irish bars along the front, they're karaoke every night.
1: Dion
0: was up, they were all up on
1: stage.
0: They were all up and they were woeful as well. So you're taking us on, are you clever?
4: I'm a clever?
0: Yeah.
4: No.
0: Who's his shady mate over there?
1: Shady mate, we can't mention.
0: He's that shady. He can't mention his name.
1: He's the real Slim Shady.
0: So listen, let's get stuck in because Quizmaster Charlie isn't here. So guess who's doing the questions today? It's Quizmaster Stevie.
1: It's
0: Steve DeWeave. How are you, Steve?
5: I'm not too bad.
0: Oh, his mic's not working.
5: Oh, there we go. I'm up earlier, so thanks for this. Doing the pub quiz, which I do myself.
1: You were up with my text this morning.
0: So listen, you do pub quizzes, don't you?
5: I do, I do them all over, and I've got one next week, which is a Tuesday in the Anchor in Liverpool Marina in Liverpool City Centre. So
0: he's well oiled for this. He's well and truly oiled. Right, five questions. Steve DeWeave, our quiz master today. Give us it. Let's go.
5: Right, here we go. So I think these are quite hard this week, to be fair.
1: Just
5: to set the bar to see where we're at mentally with all you lot. So here we go then. Question number one, movie question. Here we go. What movie features the famous Catalina wine mixer?
1: What
5: movie features the famous Catalina wine mixer?
0: No multiple choice on it.
5: No.
1: Can we have a clue?
5: I'll give you a clue. It's a comedy. Starring two huge comedy actors.
0: Absolutely no idea of that, so that's me out.
1: I'm trying to guess that.
0: Question number two.
5: Gonna do a bit of sport.
1: Oh, God.
5: What was the first sport to have a world championship?
1: Oh, these are ridiculous,
0: Steve's going to lose his job in the first week. I'm telling you, I'm not messing either.
1: I'm going to guess that.
5: What was the first sport to have a world championship?

0: And I'll give you the clue. You need something in your hand to play it.
1: So many jokes.
2: No way, that's a different show.
1: I know,
2: that.
1: Yeah.
2: That's the late night show.
1: Do you know what? He's only been on 5 minutes and he's brought the like standards of the show
2: mean?
1: Down. Right, go on.
0: Question number three. A tegestologist.
1: Oh, I'm not playing.
0: Wait! Let me finish the question. Collects what commonly used pub item?
2: Give us it again.
0: A tegestologist collects what commonly used pub item?
1: Oh, I'm guessing that. Dunno.
0: Question number four. If an object is described as chordate, what shape does it resemble?
1: Do you know, like,
0: oh, yeah,
1: we're not
0: real.
1: All, like, brain boxes in here? Do you know
0: I'm
1: that?
0: I'm just full of useless.
2: Not
1: a
2: off. Give
1: date.
2: Us it again. Give us it again.
0: So if an object is described as chordate, what shape does it resemble?
1: I'm guessing that one.
0: And you will all know this.
1: I don't know that at all.
0: If you know your jewellery, you should.
1: Oh, jewellery. Ooh.
0: There we go. And final question. Question number five. A croque monsieur is the French name for what?
1: Oh, I know that from
0: Oh, she knows it, so cover, it's fine.
2: Cover your answer. Cover your answer. It's the only one we've got right.
0: A croque monsieur is the French name for what?
1: That's right, because they do them in Disney, and that's how I know.
0: Oh, well, that's it,
1: yeah,
0: then, isn't it? I'll just do a Disney quiz next week, shall I?
3: Why are you two showing each other?
1: Because you two are. Yeah. Yeah. You could cheat, we can.
2: Go on, hand them in. Hand them in. Don't be, hey, you can't be writing them down now.
0: Get your answers in.
1: He covered his shoe. This is hysterical.
2: Get your answers in.
1: I think I've got one. Genuinely got one. Oh,
2: they were stupid questions.
1: Yeah.
2: Then
1: I'm not playing with you. Again,
2: I don't like Steve DeWeeb anymore.
1: I'm not playing anymore.
2: I don't like him anymore. Right, okay. We're gonna play some music, and then we're gonna find out how our loyal listeners have done as well, because someone will be crowned the official Brekkie Butler Pub Quiz champion out of our listeners too. Beats and basslines for your waistline. This is on tonight. This is Silver Bumper. In Demand Breakfast.

0: Cheating and Telling Me Lies. Come on, a local girl, Trisha McTeague. It's over now before that silver bumper and on tonight. 8:23.
1: Are you ready?
2: Now it's time for the Big Brekkie Butler Pub Quiz with Platinum Windows.
0: Big shout to the Platinum Windows crew. We are coming for you. We challenge you to come and play the quiz, don't we?
3: Yes, we do. And it's been, I think it's all going to go off this morning, isn't it, to be perfectly honest?
0: If anyone needs new windows, new doors, make sure you mention the Brekkie Butler. You have to go to Platinum Windows. You will get extra dizzy. They are amazing. The reviews are sensational as well. 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The boys, they are in Kirby. Hi to you. So, 24 minutes past 8, we are currently playing Karen's Karaoke. Well, we're not playing that. We're playing against Karen's Karaoke. It's landed at 10th Street Social in August.
4: Yeah.
0: Information on that, have you got an Instagram page or?
4: Yeah, if you follow Your City Events, you'll find all the information on there. Okay. Or the website is www.karenskaraoke.co.uk.
0: Karenskaraoke.co.uk.
3: It's
0: going to
3: be really, really
0: It's landed in Liverpool in August, the 10th Street Social. He's come on the show to challenge the Brekkie Butler at the pub quiz. Steve DeWeave's got the 5 unanswerable questions. Give us the questions answers, Steve.
5: Right, I think we've seen where the level is for next week's quiz. Right, so the first question was, what movie features the famous Catalina wine mixer? Team Karen's Karaoke put no answer and Bridget Jones. And Team Brekkie only come up with one answer, put Coming to America. The answer was Step Brothers.
0: Never heard of it.
5: Will Ferrell, very famous Catalina wine mixer.
0: Never heard of it. Never heard of it. That's one bad mark for Weaver.
5: Right.
0: Go on, carry on.
5: Yeah, no one got that one right. Question number 2, I'll give you right now. It is, was the first sport to have a world championship? Gave it a clue, you needed something in your hand.
3: Yep.
5: Pool. Slash billiards.
3: I put golf.
0: Tennis, I went with.
5: Question number 3, a tagashologist collects what commonly used pub item? Beer mats.
3: Yes!
4: We all got one then.
3: Yay!
5: Question number 4, if an object is described as chordate, what shape is it? A heart.
0: Oh, way.
4: I put diamond, the diamond isn't even a shape.
5: you
4: threw me with jewellery.
5: Technically it is a shape. And final question asked there, croque monsieur is the French name for what? A ham and cheese toasty.
3: Yes!
5: Funny
3: excellent.
5: How you get the food one, innit?
3: I know. Well, I told you they do them in Disney. I'd love it. I'd want to say, what was Zach put for that? Croque monsieur. The lollipop.
5: So, do we want to announce it or are you going to do some of the listeners?
3: Go on. Do you want to announce it? We'll have a little look who got them right.
5: Okay, then. Team Karen's Karaoke got a grand total of 2 out of 10.
3: I don't know why I'm laughing. We're not much better.
0: Here we go.
5: And Team Brekkie got a grand total of 4 out of 10.
3: Yay! I can't believe I'm celebrating 4 out
0: listen,
3: of 10.
0: Listen, Steve DeWeave, you are getting some stickier. Steve needs suspending without pay for them answers. Warbo's gone, Step Brothers, Cricket, Coasters, Oval, Wine. No one's got them all right. In fact, I think probably the best here is
3: JT.
0: Yeah, maybe with
3: Four,
0: yeah.
3: I think JT's the nearest.
0: He's been
3: there.
0: On Google there.
3: Yeah. Tim's got 0.
5: Right, yeah. I'll set the level a lot lower now.
0: Listen, a lot lower, please.
3: Yeah, come on, mate.
0: A lot lower. Somebody make some noise for Karen's Karaoke. Yay! All the big tunes in the sunshine, Stonebridge and Putnam High. 27 minutes past 8.

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1: Come on.
0: If you're listening to us this morning, it's 8:30, there's beautiful blue skies. And if you're in the car, maybe your Alexa speaker's doing the do. Maybe you're on the in-demand app. We want everyone to do some Baba Bombs with us this morning. Everyone to join in. Here we go.
2: Ba-ba-ba-bum, ba-ba-ba-bum.
0: Ready?
2: Yeah. Ba-ba-ba-bum, ba-ba-ba-bum.
0: I thought they were nice.
1: Yeah. Oh, we should have got the lot from Karen's Karaoke to do that.
0: Oh,
1: with us,
0: we should
1: we?
0: Have, shouldn't we?
1: Oh, we missed a trick. We've just told Weaver off, though, haven't we?
0: Yeah, they were difficult questions.
1: He needs to know his audience better than that. I mean, it's all he's dealing with.
0: But not just us. I mean, even our listeners were struggling.
1: They're all moaning.
0: I mean, how clever does he think our listeners are?
1: Cleverer than us.
0: I know. Wow, they were tough, weren't they?
1: Oh, it was making my head hurt, that.
0: I know. Oh, you sound like we were on Coronation Street. You sound like you were on Emmerdale then. Oh, that would making my head hurt.
1: They were making me head hurt.
0: Well, you see, is it the Dingles?
1: Oh, yeah. Oh, God, yes. I had to be in the Dingles.
0: You were in
1: one of the fit ones, could I? Could be like Charity or something.
0: No, you were one of the Dingles there.
1: Yeah, something like Mandy or something.
0: What did
1: like
0: you
1: that.
0: Say again?
1: Oh, making my head hurt, them were.
0: Hey, they were making my head hurt, them were.
1: It's sore now.
0: Yeah. Go on, Zach.
1: I genuinely swore at you then.
0: Right, it's the Brekkie Butler, it's Lee and Zach Dingle. Every single weekday morning. Hey, you're making my head hurt.
1: Yeah, you are, like.
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0: With Claire Dingle.
3: Check us out at dthughes.co.uk.
0: It's got a ring to it, that.
1: I've got to throw something at you.
0: Claire Dingle. That's perfect.
1: Stanchion.
0: Oh, Claire Dingle.
1: Right, if you don't say that one more time, honest to God, Butler. Right, the Wallasey Tunnel, that's looking super busy this morning. Also, Boundary Street as well at Vauxhall Road. You still got those closures.
0: I can see you on it now, you know. I can see Zach Dingle saying, oh, it's my long-lost niece's founder. Our Claire Dingle, and you come in with your hands, your big hands.
1: Yeah. Oh, my head hurts, Zach.
0: Oh, my hands hurt, Zach. Look at my hairy knees. You're a perfect Dingle. Oh, a big set of hairy knees on the farm.
1: No toenails.
0: God, no toenails. And my knees are hairy, Zach. Can you do anything for them? MC Dingle.
1: Oh, dear. Anyway, the roads are fine. It's just the trains. I can't even bother telling you now.
0: It's too hot.
1: Come on, it's too hot. Stay at home.
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0: 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Your

0: In Demand Breakfast, so many big tunes. Bobby Harvey's Heartstrings. And before that, the late, the great superstar DJ Avicii with the Brilliant Levels. It's Thursday, it's 8:41, and the skies are blue.
1: The Brekkie Butler.
0: You're going to mention it, aren't you?
2: Yeah.
0: I know you're going to do it, aren't you?
2: Okay, the problem is, if I don't mention it now, these things will book up, they'll sell out, and then we'll go, why didn't you tell us about it earlier?
0: Just with the fear of upsetting anybody, I'm going to sort of tap out of taking responsibilities for it.
2: Oh, cheers for that.
0: Right. No, I am. I'm going to, you know, like, when you said that this is what was next,
2: yeah.
0: What did they do with my eyes?
2: You rolled your eyes.
0: I rolled them. I rolled them. What did they do?
2: You rolled them.
0: I rolled my eyes. I let you say it. Go on, the word.
2: Christmas!
0: Oh,
2: happy Christmas. Happy Christmas. Actually, no, but this is a good reason why I'm saying Christmas, Lee, because the best Christmas party nights are coming back to the Exhibition Centre on Friday the 11th and Saturday the 12th of December. Now, I know that you're going to think it's too early, but this is around the time when you're booking all your office Christmas parties, and this is something a little bit different, isn't it?
0: To be fair, I've had inboxes about this already. Yeah. Because they're amazing and they do sell quick. And as we head towards the summer, before you'll know, the summer will be over and these will be sold out. We are taking over the Exhibition Centre, which is huge. I don't know if you've ever been. It's the 11th and the 12th of December. It's a Friday and Saturday at the Exhibition Centre in Liverpool. They're that big. There's a full fun fair in there.
2: Yeah, it's
0: the
2: great,
0: Dodgems, all sorts are in there. There's a huge selection of street food, unbelievable drinks packages, a massive stage show with a live band who are going to be performing, Alma, who are amazing.
2: They're brilliant, Alma. I've seen them a few times.
0: I am on the decks. Weaver's there, Jack, Steve Cocky, the big man in red and white's coming. They are the ultimate Christmas party. So if you are toying with the idea, please have a nose.
2: Yeah, all the details are on indemandradio.com. Don't have a stuffy Christmas do when you're all sat round a table. Go and have a bit of fun. Honestly, indemandradio.com, all the details on there.
0: They're proper big events, these. They really are. Indemandradio.com, right, going to play the new one from Calvin Harris and Jazzy. I like this. And In the Sunshine.
2: Oh, it's cool.
0: It's nice, this. It's called Satisfy. In Demand Breakfast, 8:45.

0: So many amazing tunes. Thursday morning, it is 8:47. Good morning, the Brekkie Ballers with you. It's with Say It With. Hi to the girls. Next Friday, we are live in the Met Quarter doing our show from Say It With, our official sponsors. So it's going to be loads of fun. We've got loads of giveaways too. If you're in the Met Quarter, you're in town, come and say hello. We'll be there from about 7.
1: Yeah, we will be.
0: And we'll be there till 10. The Reminisce Rewind, we're doing it live from Say It With next week.
1: Yeah, so you can come down and pick your own tune and bring us a coffee.
0: Make sure you bring us a coffee. The Guilty Pleasure's on the way, and we're going to play one more, and then we're going to do the Guilty Pleasure. It's your choice today, haven't you? And don't say it. Don't even mention it yet.
1: Okay.
0: Because I know what you're going to do.
1: It's a themed one.
0: It's themed because of our national days. Now, if you're one of the early morning ravers or risers that are with us nice and early, you will air our national days just after 7. If that was you, you may have a little tip off about what it's going to be.
1: Yes, and it's a good one. You're, if you don't sing along to this in the sunshine, then you're not winning life.
0: Let's see. This is a big tune for the sunshine.

0: Went to see him in the Chris Eubank fight, the first one, and he came out to that mix with Jamie Webster, a mix that I did for him, and the whole place went mental.
1: Mm, you say if you're a blue, you'll be singing Morgan Schneidel into that.
0: Yeah.
1: I always sing that. I don't
0: know.
1: I
0: hear you singing it. I hear you singing it.
1: Morgan Schneiderlin. Sorry. Okay.
0: So, like, good growl on you.
1: And I'm.
0: Right, it's time for the guilty pleasure. It's all at Rise Competitions. If you're into your competition websites, then give them a little nudge, ryscompetitions.com. And there's loads on there.
1: Oh, there's tons. And they've got another live draw tonight. They do live draws every Sunday, Tuesday and Thursday. They've got loads of cash, but the cash prizes on there are insane. And it's so cheap to play as well. You can pay like 5p and win $5,000. It's absolute mad. Madness it is. And you've got loads of free competitions on there as well. So head to Rise Competitions, as Lee says, R-Y-S, risecompetitions.com.
0: Guilty pleasure on a Thursday. It's that big cheesy tune that we do just before nine. The Reminisce Rewind is on in the sunshine. I have some hot tunes and brilliant memories between 9 and 10. But before we do that, Simo steps in on a Thursday. Tell me why.
1: Because today it is Global Beatles Day, right? So it's Global Beatles Day. There's loads going on in town. Also, the Beatles story at the Albert Dock today as well. But we could not play a Beatles tune, could we? So obviously they haven't got many cheesy tunes, so we went with this one. Went with this one.
0: On National Beatles Day, a day to celebrate the Beatles, here comes our Simo with a Beatles anthem.
1: Yeah, do it.
2: 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Your next big win could start here. In

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1: Not really, no. Whoops.
2: Traffic
0: update. Oh dear.
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1: Wasn't one of my better plans.
0: So wasn't one of your better moments, was it, really?
1: No. Even worse than Steve Weaver's questions on the quiz.
0: So
1: apparently.
0: You know, if you wanted to pick a theme today, you could have done two in one there.
1: Yeah.
0: So it is National Beatles Day, but you could have spoke about George Michael, who would have celebrated his 63rd birthday today.
1: Oh right.
0: It's George Michael's birthday. And did you know he bought John Lennon's guitar?
1: No, I didn't.
0: Sorry, it's John Lennon's piano that he played Imagine on.
1: Yeah.
0: The Imagine piano. Then donated it to Strawberry Fields, where it sits today for you to go and view it. So you could have linked the Beatles with George Michael and played as a big Wham anthem.
1: Oh, that's a bit annoying of me, really, isn't it?
0: But there you are.
1: You got Yellow Submarine.
0: You got Yellow... You what?
1: Yellow
0: what?
1: Yellow Submarine. Not been too bad at all on the roads this morning, actually. Does seem to have coped okay. Yeah, I've got a few problems on the trains because of the heat. And don't forget, later on, actually, the Foo Fighters are on at Anfield, so you will have loads of extra traffic around, but I would imagine you're staying off because of the heat. I want to say a big hello to everybody as well at DT Hughes. The DT Hughes Foundation, they are absolutely amazing, honestly. And they have got a massive fun day on the 19th of July. It's the final of the Over 35s footy tournament. It's at McGull Football Club in Sefton, which is, of course, the DT Hughes Community Stadium. They do so much, don't they, to help with mental fitness, suicide prevention. And if you want to get more details, foundation@dthughes.co.uk.
0: And a big shout to all Dave and all the team at DT Hughes doing some brilliant work. 8:57, we head into the Reminisce Rewind. I am going in the mix for you. In the Blue Skies for 30 minutes next, then you can choose the tunes.
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It's me, Lee Butler, with the musical wand. 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I go in the mix for you for 30 minutes right now. So where are you tuned in? Are you off work? Has the heat got you sunbathing in the back garden already? Are you in work? The workplace, I'll give you and your ravers a big mention. 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Tunes.

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Hunter and Steamac. Dan Streeter wants 4 o'clock in the morning. Hi to Jordan as well, and Elmsy and Big Daz skimming in Wrexham. Ethan's loving the tunes this morning. Hi to Stewie as well, and Whitey and Baconhead. And Dylan's giving it large with the PR Plastics crew. Now this in the sunshine.

Open your reminisce rewind. Firing up the wheels of steel. We are in the mix. It's Thursday morning and the tunes are hot. Casino and Only You. Talisman did it as well. It's a big anthem.

The weekend has landed. All that exists now is clubs, pubs and parties. I've got 48 hours off from the world, man. I'm gonna blow steam out of my head like a screaming kettle. I'm gonna talk cod shit to strangers all night. I'm gonna lose the plot on the dance floor. We're gonna get more spaced out than Neil Armstrong ever did. Anything could happen tonight, you know? This could be the best night of my life. I've got 73 quid in my back burner. I'm gonna wax the lot, man. The Milky Bars are on me!

Rewind, the Milky Bars are on Lee. So many big tunes, so many bass lines. We are rocking and rolling this morning with all the big tunes. The Reminisce Rewind with I'm So Pretty. Hi to the girls in Garston. Matty's enjoying the sunshine at Widnes Golf Club. Steve Dilly, Tom and Waxy. They're in Alla and Emma. Hi to you. Alex is with us in Netherlands. Everright Windows. Alex and Tom and Claire. Alicia. Morning to you, Alicia. Alpha Jake is locked in. Alex Kemp is working from home. Carl Lynch in the sunshine. Cliff in Winsford, the Blender Boys. Kaylee, Ellison, Isla. A day by the pool. This is going to sound brilliant in the sunshine. Good.

So many big tunes. 24 minutes past the hour of 9. Butler is in the mix, in the studio, in the sunshine, with your Reminisce Rewinds with I'm So Pretty. So many mentions to do. If you were on my list here, this is super busy this morning.

0: Whitney Houston, ain't it shocking what love can do? Do you love the tunes this morning?
1: Absolutely. I'm supposed to have gone out of it about half an hour ago and I'm still sat here.
0: Simmer won't leave.
1: It's great.
0: I have been in the mix for you for 30 minutes. As always, the mix is available on my Patreon page, on my website, all the mixes from the show. LeeButler.co.uk, my new store is on there as well. All your Reminisce merchandise. 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Kaylee, Ellis and Isla, hi to you. Blender Boys are with us. Premier Accident Repairs, Jamie, John and Emma. Tunes are on fire, Lee. Gandhi, hi to you. Middle East Joinery, locked into the tunes. Jordan, Kelvin Carter, Commercial Lads, hi to you. Calvin, Foxy Jr. at Restore Runcorn. J.O.B. Matty and the J.S. Solar Boys, hi to Shazza. Emma's in Chester with Hubby Rich. Diamond Plumbing and Heating, grafting away in the heat. It's hot today, Kev the Painter. Shout to my daughter, Claire Dingle.

0: Amy Ware's Loving the Tunes in the Car. My loyal ravers, the Derby Lane Sandwich Bar, Tracy Fitz as well, my mates. Good morning to you. Hiya to Vic as well. Loving the tunes, Lee. Hiya to all the boys at MJ Quinn. It's so busy. Dan the Man and Lenny Lad blasting the tunes in the car, in the taxis in Chester. Wes and Jack grafting away in the heat. Lee, we're loving the tunes. It's Delta J. Hiya to Uber Ian, 2 hours left of his drive to Scotland.
1: Oh, that's going to be hot and sticky in that
0: it
1: truck.
0: It is. Big, big shout to the NS Car and Commercial boys in Kirby. Hi to you, Matty T's locked in. Lee, locked in. Amazing tune, says Pauline. Big Chris, hoovering the stairs. Shout to the Platinum Plumbers. Smashing out bathrooms. Jimmy Max with us. Hello to Jimmy. Kirsty wants bits and pieces. Ross in demand is going off this morning, Lee. These tunes are wild. Hi to Kev as well and New Ferry. And a big shout to all the 051 boys. Hello to Shezza, who says, Lee, what a mix. Brad says, unreal mix, Lee. Can we have Moved Your Body? Hi to Mikey Waiters, Bradley, and the BV Comms boys. Zara, morning, Lee. She wants the Paul Van Dyke mashup. And Lee, the tunes are mega. Rossi, Collier, and Potato. First fixing in the sunshine.
1: It's never. Can't believe the amount of people getting in touch this morning. It's crazy.
0: Just crazy, yeah. Isn't it? I have been in the mix for you all for 30 minutes. So the question is, what would you like to hear? This is where you get a chance to choose a tune. Simo, I'm going to let you pick one. What would you want to hear?
1: Can you play Winter Gordon for me?
0: Dirty talk. Oh, yeah. Interesting.
1: I fancy that.
0: Yeah. Bit of dirt. I bet you could do with a bit of dirty talk, couldn't you?
1: Yeah, let's get that on.
0: Okay, Simo's chose a tune. Do you want to choose one, wherever you are this morning? Pick that one big anthem and I'll spin it for you.
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0: The Reminisce Rewind at 20 to 9, 20 to 10 even. Playing Rhythm Quest and Closer to All Your Dreams. And that takes me back to Liverpool's legendary nightclub, the State Ballrooms. 1992 was the year. Davey T, myself, Jay, then Mark Simon and all the team. And them huge nights down there at the legendary State Ballrooms on Dale Street, Liverpool. And that big green laser and Closer to All Your Dreams. The show is sponsored by I'm So Pretty. Tell us a little bit about their amazing hair walls and how cool the girls are down there.
1: Just absolutely amazing. The girls are fab, and their hair, you only have to look at their hair, but I've never seen such natural hair extensions. I can actually even wash mine myself and still make them look. Normally when you've got extensions, they're dead hard to manage, but these are just dead comfy. You don't notice you've got them in. The hair's gorgeous. The girls are just a scream. Laura, Amy, all of them, they're just brilliant, aren't they, Lee?
0: And can it be a proper little glow over for girls if they go and get hair extensions? Like, they really, you know that brilliant feeling you get, yeah, when you feel all like spiced up.
1: I feel so much better when I've got hair, and you do like just sort of, you know, when you're like, you go anywhere, you feel much more like feminine, and I always do anyway, and I just feel like I just love them.
0: And if they can make you feel feminine, then they're good at their job, aren't they, Simo?
2: Yes, they are, lads.
0: Oh, dear, lads.
2: Oh, nice and lovely.
0: Right, beats and bass lines for your waistline. Morning, Rossi. Hi to Mia as well in the garden, blasting the tunes. Robbie's with us, painting fences. Mark, the Sea Plan Services. Toby, good morning to you in Chester. He's boiling hot. Hodge is with us. Morning, Hodge. Hi to Darren as well. Grafton away in Grantham. Big shout to Adam. Hi to Danny as well. Hello to Craig M. So many locked into the tunes. Morning, Warbo. Hi to Joe at CGL Landscapes. Laura's with us. HS Cleaning Clue. Ryan wants Mr. Popular. And hi to JJ, who's boiling hot in the kitchen. Right, Thomas has been on saying, Lee, any chance of Grandmaster Flash? I will.

0: It's your essential 1 hour fix of big old school memories as we look forward to the Reminisce Festival 2026 in the field. Who's got their tickets for the Saturday? 8 stages, 150 artists and acts, 11 hours of the memories with the fun fair, the street food, and all the special moments in the field on Saturday. 95% sold out for Saturday. We're there Friday too. Retrospective festival with the likes of our Big Pop Arena, with Tapas, China in Your Hands, Heather Small from M People on the Friday. Pete Waterman's going to be hosting it.
1: Our little mate, RP.
0: Pete Waterman's hosting the whole thing. Pat Sharp's going to be there. Boys Life. Sybil, The Love I Lost, performing on the Friday. How amazing is that going to be? Sensational.
1: I know. And in the van of all the Reminisce Classical as well. Rosala. Oh, it's going to be so good.
0: In the Woods on the Friday, Reminisce Classical returns. And joining the Classical is Rosala and Christine Blonde's Love Shy live in the Woods. Friday in the field. What a weekend that we've got lined up for you. Right. The Reminisce Rewind. It's game on. It's never game over. HS Cleaning Crew. JJ. Kimito the Dabber. Janet in Garston. Hello to you. Good morning. Paul once sold you to fortune. Hi to Sim. And the SJB joinery crew that are in Wrexham. Loads of people asking for this. Lee, can you play a remix in your remix?
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0: it's the busiest show. We've just been flooded with so many messages. Morning, Lee. Your loyal ravers are raving away in the workshop at Bromyard in Herefordshire. Good morning, Craig. Wobo's with me. CGL boys, Laura, hi to you. Hi to Ryan, HS cleaning team, JJ. Janet in Garston, hi to you. Hello to Paul. Sims with us. Camito the Dabba. CH9 wants the bongo song. Hello to Ollie Murray. Wow, the record spins. Hello to Wes and the boys. No diggities. Loving the sunshine. Tony B. Hiya to you, Tony. Tunes are off the scale, Lee. Any chance of BT? I'll try and play that for you. Tony B's in the Isle of Man. Morning to you. Shazza wants to sue me. Warbo wants Bamuchi Bam. Hiya to the Scouse Way of Life Cakes. Hello, Lee. Can you give us a mention, please? I'm a small home baker in Liverpool and I'm roasting in the kitchen. In demand is getting us through. Andy Yale's with us. Tommy B's with us. It just goes on and on and on. Adam, hi to you at NS Cars. Hugh Jass is listening in Chicago.
1: Wow. Oh, he's here from Chicago to watch the Foo Fighters tonight.
0: All right, similar.
1: Yeah, he said he's going to take us back when he goes back to the US.
0: That's good,
1: isn't it?
0: How boss is that?
1: Hey, I love that.
0: Love it. Lucy, Thomas, Connie and Jensen chilling by the pool in Egypt. Loads asking about my 4 o'clock anthem, Katie Cap. Michaela, hiya to you after an extreme day trip to Italy. People listening to us all over the globe. Hello to John by the pool in Mallorca. James, what a rammer of a rewind, Lee. Russ, good morning to you. And Tracy's loved the tunes this morning. Final tune.

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0: So we are signing out. Final tune request for my 4 o'clock in the morning anthem. And the Reminisce Rewind is done and dusted. The big man, Steve DeWeaves in the building. Weaver.
1: Yo.
0: Question of the day.
1: Question of the day today. I want to know, and I've forgotten, oh, that's what it is. I want you to finish a sentence. Say hello to everybody except...
2: Ooh.
1: So you can finish it with, like, people who chew with their mouth open, or...
0: Yeah,
1: one specific person. It could be a group of people.
2: Traffic wardens.
0: That's a good answer.
1: Good shout, I'll give it that.
0: Give us it again.
1: So say hello to everybody except...
0: Fun sponges.
2: Yes.
1: There we go.
0: Do you know them fun sponges who've got something negative to say about it? I mean, all them complainers and blamers. The ones who've got...
1: Few of them in here.
0: The ones that are...
2: You're going to ignore Weaver all day then.
0: The ones...
1: What?
0: Oh!
1: Wow.
0: Do you know them people...
1: I remind you that.
0: Do you know them people that are only happy when they've got a cob on?
2: Yeah.
0: Do you know them?
2: There's a few of them in here, isn't there?
0: Yeah.
1: I was Steve's back.
0: 10 a.m. The big man, Steve DeWeaves, got you for 3 hours. Myself and Simo.
2: Simo.
0: We're back on the Brekkie Bullet tomorrow morning at 6. Have a wonderful Thursday.
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4: 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We'll be coming up very soon indeed, and I want your word as well. But the most important thing, you. Your mentions, your shout-outs, your requests. 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

That is Noah Kahan, that is Porchlight on In Demand Radio, and we kicked off the Brunch Club with FS Trade with Umboza and the Brilliant Sunshine. So yes, the sun is shining, we're all sweaty, it is very hot, I'm not moaning, I love it. And listen, we should enjoy it because I guarantee in a few days it's going to be absolutely lashing it down, isn't it? And we'll be all moaning then, where's the sun gone? So let's enjoy this today. Listen, I want you to get involved with me right now. Tell me what you're up to, who you're with, what you're doing, what you're not doing. How's your Thursday treating you? Is it a thriller or is it something you want to thump? Get in touch right now. 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

That is you and me, and that is Disclosure on In Demand Radio. Liverpool, it's Steve Weaver here with the Rudge Club with FS Trade. Let's see who is out and about today. Right, hello to Joey, who says, Steve, give us a shout out, please. Stevie's Grease. It's 40 degree heat, and I'm currently in a loft when I should be in a beer garden. Oh, mate. Get out that loft as soon as you can and get to that beer garden. I'll meet you there, fella. Big, big, big Stevie squeeze to you. Morning to Ethan as well, tuned in right now. Hello to you, my mate. Hello to Tim the Window Cleaner, who says, Steve, the tunes are keeping us going and your tunes are better than your questions. Hey, listen, questions only good if you know the answer, innit? But now you know some answers to some decent questions, but I will lower the bar. I will start using questions for children. There we go. Hello to Charlotte as well, who says, do us a favour, give us a big shout out to everyone at Premier AM to PM currently tuned in Hunts Cross. Thank you for having us on, guys.

0: That is Crystal. That is The One. And this is Indabound Radio Liverpool. Let's get to some more shouts. Hello to Ben, who's 30 today. Happy birthday to you, my mate. Tuned in New Brighton and is off to Egypt this afternoon. Well, enjoy, my friend. And a huge happy birthday to you, my mate. Hope you've been spoiled rotten as well today. Right, coming up after the break, it's going to be Weaver's Word of the Day. I will give you mine and I want yours as well.
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The brilliant DJ Dado, and coming back on Indemand Radio Liverpool. Let's get more shouts done. Hello to Billy and Gilly, currently working on the roofs right now. I hope you're safe up there, boys. Hello to Holly in Heighton, tuned in, loving the tunes in the garden with the tunes blaring. Love it, girl. Hello to Crystal as well. So, Steve, that was my favourite song now. Absolutely loving the weather, and it's my day off. Well, enjoy, my love. Enjoy. Hopefully, I'll be in a beer garden soon myself. Hopefully. Right, coming up next, it's going to be Weaver's Word of the Day. It's always well inspired. And maybe you're a business owner who could really do with these guys, certainly this week with all the heat. These guys provide brilliant facilities, maintenance and management. I will give you details on them next and what my word of the day is.

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1: 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So here we go then. Word of the day. This is how it works. I'll give you my word of the day and what it is, a word that is dominating my brain today. It may be for a good reason, bad reason, any reason at all, really. And then I want you to give me yours. What word is dominating your day for a certain reason? Could be making you happy, sad, angry, mad, whatever. I just want to know. So here we go. My word of the day today has come about because of this morning. Obviously, I'm a new quizmaster on The Breakfast Show. And questions. That is my word of the day. I thought it wasn't, you know, they weren't the easiest of questions, but I thought I'll get me level. I'll see what level we're talking at. I was actually quite shocked. I've got to say, fair play to most of you listeners who got involved. You didn't actually do too bad. But what I'm working with in the studio, not as bright, shall we say. So, my word of the day is questions. I'm going to have to change them a lot. So I want to know, come on, get your word of the day into me. Text the word radio, your message to 60030, or jump on the In Demand Radio app. Get involved right now. What is your word of the day?
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1: 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They can do all your facilities, maintenance and management, everything you need. And you never know, they could maybe be another level to what you already have. Make sure you check them out. So here we go then, Weaver's Word of the Day. I asked you to give me your Word of the Day as well. My Word of the Day was questions due to me doing the quiz at probably a too smart a level for certain presenters, but there we go. I asked you what your Word of the Day is. Let's get to them right now. Hello to Joey, who says, Steve, my Word of the Day is Scorchio. I'm too hot to work and I need to be in a beer garden. Hopefully very soon for you, fella. Very soon. Hello to Next Phase Electrical. They say their Word of the Day is friendship, as Mick, Billy and Dan are in the trenches working in the heat right now in a kitchen. Fair play, guys, fair play. Hello to Sean, who says my Word of the Day is fun. I'm off today having a splash in the pool with my girls. Yes, lad. And hello to Spider Walls, who says, Steve, my Word of the Day is shandy, as I'm going to the pub after cleaning windows all day. Yes, my mate, enjoy that well-earned shandy. And thank you for your Words of the Day.
0: Steve Weaver's Word of the Day.

0: The only thing for me, though, does that not remind anyone of the Thomas the Tank Engine theme tune? Remember? Is it just me? Maybe it's just me. I don't know. Anyway, right, let's get a couple of shout-outs done. Hello to Louise and Kieran, who are going to Hilbury Island today. Why not? Yeah, fair play. Going to get your sweat on there. And apparently there's a shout-out there going on here. So I've got to do a shout-out for Kate, Jenny, and Jenny. They're all on the way to a festival. What was the day? I need to know what was there, or what do you get for me reading that out? And what do I get out of it? That's what I need to know. But girls, have a boss time whenever you're going anyway. Right, up next, we're going to get to know each other.
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0: number two already, and it's this hour where we get to know each other that little bit better, and it's all done through my big question of the day, which you can find right now over on my Instagram at SteveTheWeebID. But if you can't be bothered, or too hot and bothered, to go and have a look on my Insta, then don't worry, it will be in your ears in just a few minutes' time.
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0: drop dead.
1: Oh, go on then, give us a smooch. It's In The Van Radio. It's Steve Weaver here with The Brunch Club with FS Trade. Hello to Michelle, who's tuned in right now. She says, Steve, is it too hot for a Stevie squeeze? Never too hot. Never too hot, Michelle, for the Stevie squeeze. A big one to you. Big, big, big Stevie squeeze. Right, this hour, it's all about you and me getting that little bit closer, getting to know each other that little bit better. And it's done through my big question of the day. And I want you to get involved right now. Head over to Instagram, Steve the Weave ID. You will find it there. But in a few minutes, it will be in your ears. And I want your answers coming into me. Listen, if there's a summer tune, this has got to be one of them that's up there. This is DJ Sammy, even. And this is Boys of Summer.

0: Come on, Fat Boys, and So Good on Indemar Radio Liverpool. It's time to get the big one out.
1: And now, it's time for you to drop everything. Open your ears and listen to something very, important. It's Steve Weaver's Big Question of the Day.
0: Yep, it's that time again for me to get my big question of the day out there and into your ears and for you to get your answers into me. So it's one of those ones where I ask you to finish the sentence today. So here we go. Are you ready? Finish this sentence. Hello to everybody except people that... It's over to you. Finish the sentence. Hello to everybody except people that... Go on, finish that sentence for me. Get in touch and involved right now with your answers. Text the radio, your message to 60030, or get on that Indemar Radio app. Get involved through that, or head over to my Instagram, Steve the Weave ID. You cannot miss my ugly mug. Get on there, give us a follow, and get your answers in on me stories for today's big question of the day. Finish the sentence. Hello to everybody except people that... Go ahead.

0: Hey, stick figure, and that is Angels Above Me, and I don't care how much we play it, I absolutely love it myself. And hello to everyone who likes that song, except Jack Elliott, who doesn't, but that doesn't surprise me. Anyway, big question of the day is out there. Get your answers in to me. Finish the sentence. Hello to everybody, except people that... There you go. Get your answers in. We'll do them next.
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Believe it or not, that is the Backstreet Boys, and that is Bottle Up on In Demand Radio. Before that, Gadjo, and So Many Times. It's me, Steve Weaver, here with the Brunch Club with FS Trade, and we're doing a big question of the day right now. I've asked you to finish the sentence, hello to everybody except people that... Let's see what you're putting in with. Right, hello to the laundry lounge, says Steve. Hello to everybody but people that don't use deodorant in this heat. Well, I'd say not even just in this heat, to be fair. So, yeah, but I'll give you that one. Hello to Kate, who says, Steve, hello to everybody except people that think pineapple doesn't belong on pizza, because it does. I'll be honest, I'm a fan of that. A bit of sweet and salty, can't beat that together. Hello to our very own Craig Talent, who says, Steve, hello to everybody except people that play paddle. We'll be talking to Jack Elliot then, will you? Hello to Catherine, who says, hello to everybody except people that put their passport in their mouth and then try to hand it to me before the boarding gate. I bet you've had a lot of saliva on your hands, love. That's all I'm going to say. And hello to Rachel, says Steve. I say hello to everybody except people that slap their lips when they eat. A bit like that. Sorry. Listen, keep your answers coming in with this one a bit.

0: Calvin Harris, oh, Ellie Goulding, and that is Miracle on Indymac Radio. Right, let's get your answers out.
1: And now it's time for your answers to the big question of the day.
0: Here we go then. Today I ask you to finish the sentence. Hello to everybody except people that... Let's go to these. So Jackie says, people that are moody. I think we can all, if we're being honest, I think we can all be moody though, Jackie. I give you that though. Hello to Craig, who says, hello to everybody except people that don't like dogs. I'll give you that one, Craig. Give you that one. Hello to Lisa. Hello to everyone who says, except people who don't clean up after the dogs. Yeah, we don't want, you don't want a lot of poop everywhere, do we? Let's just say that. Stacey comes in with a controversial one. Says, hello to everybody except people that are male. The things us women have to go through. Stacey, to be fair, both sexes are quite good at being honourable to each other. There's some nice ones out there, there's some bad ones out there on both sides. Just being fair, Stacey, all right? hello to Joey, who says, Steve, hello to everybody except people that hate you. I mean, listen, mate, you can't please everyone. I'm sure there's a few out there. You probably don't even know why they hate me, but yeah, I get that, mate. Fair play to you. Thank you for that, Joe. Hello to Nick, who says, hello to everybody except traffic wardens. Yes, definitely. No one's... I mean, I don't know how you could do that. I'll be honest, that's a job I couldn't do. Hello to Lisa, says, hello to everybody except people who walk their dogs in this heat. Yes, we need to keep our pooches nice and cool, don't we? Hello to Lauren. Hello to everybody except people that chew loudly. Fair dues. And hello to the Darby Lane Savage Bar as well, who says, hello to everybody except people that don't listen to Indymac Radio. I'll give you that one.

0: Tracy X and Forever on Indermal Radio Liverpool. It's Steve Weaver here with the Brunch Club with FS Trade. 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They're a local business based in Heighton, and they can get you sorted for what you need, especially when it comes to drywalling, when it comes to anything like that, when it comes to plastering. They have all the gear and all the ideas to get you sorted out with everything you need, with great prices and great deals as well. And they're an amazing, amazing bunch of people, including the dog. Woo! Gotta say hello to the dog. But yeah, please do check them out. If building trade is your one, go and check them out. They can get you sorted for everything you need. So listen, coming up next, I honestly haven't got a clue because you're choosing it.
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Paul Watford and Heat paying that one for Becky today, who's feeling the heat in the garden right now, but she's got the Prosecco flowing. Well, Becky, you know, take it, girl. Big, big, big, big Stevie squeeze to you. Right, as I've said, this is the hour. You have full control of the station, the music, and my big gob, so get your mentions in right now. 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Hello to you, mate, who says, Steve, give a shout out to Steve, Alan, and Leon, who are currently spinning the spanners in sunny Widnes. Hello to you, boys. Thanks for having us on, lads. Hello to Daniel as well, who says, Steve, can you give a shout out to me and my mum? We are getting ready to go to the Foo Fighters at Anfield tonight. Can you please stick on Angel, please? You will love it. Of course I can. And have a boss time tonight, you two.

0: I can see your hands. That is Free Jet. That is Summer right now on In My Radio, playing that one for Jamie and Paul, who are currently building a kitchen. Oh, I bet that's sweaty work today. But enjoy, boys. Again, thank you for having us on Nice and Loud and Proud. Right, couple more shouts to do. Hello to Lisa F, who says, get me a bit of Levi Heron, please. No worries, I'll get that on for you. Hello to Jill in Belvale right now. She says, can you give a shout out to me, Steve? I'm working from home in my kitchen. I can't be bothered, but you're keeping me awake. That's a good thing. Oh, yeah. Oh, I'm sorry. I am keeping awake doing it away. That's a good thing. No worries, Jill. I thought you were having a go at me then, Jill. But all the best, love. Right. Up next, we are going to be doing the Indie Anthem, and it's all with Fab Home Improvements. I want your shouts coming in for this. Maybe it could be a Foo Fighters track with them being in Liverpool right now. I'm guessing there's somewhere they could be listening right now. Hello to them if they are. But it could be anything. A special song for you and maybe your favourite band, whatever it is. Get your Indie Anthem shouts in. It's next.
1: I want this to last forever. Let's live in the moment.

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1: 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I didn't even know that existed, but there you go. 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You see what I did there? 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Check them out. Right, so here we go then. Indie Anthem, let's see what is going in the hat. Hello to Claire, once again. As always, wants a bit of Oasis. Hi, it's a Lee, wants a bit of the Kings of Leon. Jay wants Foo Fighters. Paula wants a bit of Jerry Cinnamon. Hello to Chris, who wants, where are we, the Killers? Hello to Sean, who wants a bit of Oasis as well. So here we go then. Right, coming out for the Indie Anthem today, it is... It is them. It is the Foo Fighters. And it's Best of You. It's today's Indie Anthem.

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'Cause I'm stronger now.

is Root Dog. It is I Got a Woman on Hit the Man Radio. What are you looking at? That's what his voice does. Do you not you see? Jack Ellie is in the studio, doesn't listen to anything, so he wouldn't have a clue. Right, it's me, Steve Weaver, here, and it's all with FS Train. It is the Brunch Club, and I've got around about 20 minutes to get the rest of your mentioned shout outs and requests into me. So squeeze them in right now. 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A big hello to all the guys in the Netherly Bar and Function Suite tuned in right now. Who says, Steve, we cannot wait to see you. I'm going to be down there on Bank Holiday weekend, Sunday the 30th of August. I'm going to be doing one of my mad bingos again. If you're at the Christmas one, I think you'll probably be there. It goes a bit crazy, shall we say. There's loads of prizes up for grabs. It's basically bingo, load of clubbing, me DJing, me hosting it, and having a best boss laugh with you all. And I'm guessing there'll be a lot of tequila rosé going on. So if you fancy it, check them out right now. Nedley Bar and Function Suite. Hello to all you guys. Hello to Hayley as well, who says, Steve, do us a favour. Can you stick a bit of Elvis on for my Ella Jean? She's 6 and she loves him. Now, that's probably more of a decade track, but I've dug one out. And hopefully Ella likes this.

Drink some margaritas by swinging blue lights. Listen to the mariachi play at midnight. Are you with me? Are you with me?

0: That is Berry and that is Sunshine After the Rain, where there's going to be rain after the sunshine, I'm guessing, tonight. It is me, Steve Weaver, here with the Brunch Club with FS Trade. Big hello to Lisa F, who says, "Hey, Steve, can you get a bit of Levi Heron on, please?" I might do, but the fella opposite me will probably have a little face on.
1: Who?
0: You?
1: Who are you talking about?
0: You?
1: The Glen?
0: Yeah.
1: Oh, yeah.
0: Yeah, see, you'll have a face on. We can't have...
1: I'll get a mood.
0: Superstar in a mood. Jacqueline, how are you?
1: I'm all right, you?
0: Yeah, you sweaty?
1: No, I'm actually all right. You know, I had a nice chilled shower. It's not that hot today. People were really like...
0: Hang on, wait. What? Why have you told me you had a nice chilled... What's a nice chilled shower?
1: Well, you have it a bit colder than normal.
0: All right, okay.
1: You see, temperature.
0: Okay. I thought you meant like you were chilled out.
1: So I feel cool, man.
0: Oh, all right.
1: But, yeah, it's not that hot. I was expecting a lot worse.
0: Obviously, I haven't been out there for a while because I've been stuck in here, so I'll go and brave it in a minute.
1: It's nice, like, it's lovely. Yeah. Why we don't have this on the weekends? Why is it always in the week?
0: Well, it needs to be beer garden. We need to be doing the show for the beer garden.
1: Have you heard the conspiracy that they think the government control the weather?
0: Let's not talk about the government, please. Not on my show. You can do that on yours, all right? You can do that on yours.
1: Love a good conspiracy.
0: What's on your show?
1: Bit of riddliness, bit of give it your digits, bit of radio rantic, some hydration breaks. Oh, you're having yours now.
0: No, this is not my hydration break. That is coming at 1 o'clock.
1: Oh, is it?
0: Yes.
1: Are you actually going to go?
0: Big time.
1: Well, the boss has given you the green light to kind of go and do
0: it. Here
1: what
0: we
1: wants.
0: Go. Right, the boss is... Right, he's not listening anyway because he's all on his back
1: somewhere.
0: He's
1: got a waterproof speaker in his hot tub.
0: Yeah, right? He's in his hot tub, so he's not listening anyway.
1: Cold tub.
0: He's put a lovely message out to all the staff. Staff, because you work so hard for me. You're such grafters. I don't want you doing it in a really hot environment. So please, please... If you don't have to be in the studio, then go home and work from home in the sun and do whatever you want. When it's actually a legal requirement because this building is like a sauna.
1: I'd
0: so we're not actually legally meant to be in it.
1: I'd laugh if he sends you a message now. And be
0: oh,
1: like,
0: I can't wait. Yeah,
1: by the way, mate, you're now having to do extra time today.
0: That phone will be beeping in a second, I'm guessing. Right, Jack Elliott, do you have a question for me?
1: Yeah, if you're going to add a law today, you know, like the way you just said there.
0: Everybody has to work from a beer garden.
1: Something. Is that the law?
0: Yeah, done.
1: Okay.
0: Done. Law made.
1: Anything for the pubs where like half price booze, anything like that.
0: Well, no, that the pubs wouldn't like that, would they? The pubs have got to put a pool in every.
1: The government can fund the rest,
0: park.
1: You know what I mean? They can add the.
0: Don't mention. Right, don't you know get I mean? You're bad. You're bad. Get off the show.

That is my mate Fat Joe, that is DJ Khaled, and that is Sunshine. See what I did there? Right, that is me, done dusting out of here. Yes, Jack Hellier is going to be here, Mr. Chill, to take you through the rest of the afternoon, so no need to go anywhere. Hopefully, you're in a paddling pool, or you're in a beer garden, hopefully. And if you're not, get there as soon as possible to either one of them. Have a boss day, whatever you're doing. I'll catch you back here tomorrow. Ta-da!

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I'm here once again, blow, blow.

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is for that as Bob Sinclair rock this party, and of course at the start of the show with a bit of Bob Marley, Sun Is Shining. Now a few minutes ago speaking to Eva and I was like, oh, it's not even hot, it's an overreaction. Don't know what's going on, but I've just went outside then. I think before when I went outside, I think the clouds are kind of in the way a little bit. It is hot now. It is

to Darren, who wants the Superman remake. Shout out to Clay, what's a bit of UD Project Summer Jam. Oh, I want you. Well, I'm going to have a little look for you, haven't I? You know, it makes sense on a day like this to play a bit of Summer Jam, doesn't it? It certainly does, though. Sun is shining. It's out. It's Friday Eve. If there's a tune you want to hear today, get involved on the In The Man player. And I thought I made a bit of a decision today, as it is very warm. The riddle isn't going to be too tough today. We're not going to go too hard. I don't want people fainting. I don't want people needing hydration breaks. It's going to be a nice, easy riddle, which is coming up in just a few minutes. However, if you get it wrong on a Thursday on a nice, easy riddle, doesn't look good, does it? Anyway, this is for Adam. It's Guru Josh. And it's Infinity. Get your invisible sacks out.

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1: Get on the floor. Put your hands up. 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

0: weirdly reminds me of Weaver, this. Don't know why. UD Project, Summer Jam right there. Hello to Sue, it's a bit of Space Cowboy, you know what, I'll get down with you very soon, Sue.
1: Riddle me this with Wirral Vans.
0: But as you can tell, it is now time for a little bit of Riddle Me This. Now, you know what I'm going to say? The sun is out. If you got yourself a camper van, then you are smashing life. But if you're one of them who still wants one, well, get yourself down to Wirral Vans. 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So they do just your regular work vans. 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They do cars, and like I said, they do camper vans as well. 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The number is 0151 332 9008, and give them a little follow online at Wirral Vans. They are unbelievably sound, so they will certainly sort you out and help you out with whatever you need. But it is time for today's riddle, which is: what English word retains the same pronunciation even after you take away four of its five letters? I told you it'd be a nice easy one. Bit of a famous riddle, this one. What English word retains the same pronunciation even after you take away four of its five letters? It's a hot one today. It's a bit sticky. So if you think you can get it right today, get involved on the In The Man player. And if you get this wrong somehow, you're going to get named and shamed. But right now, it's Alex Warren, and this is Fever Dream here on In The Van Radio.

0: So like I said, it's a very easy riddle today. We've done this one in the past. I thought because of the heat and that, we'll take it nice and easy today on you. So the riddle is, what English word retains the same pronunciation even after you take away four of its five letters? Let's see who's got it wrong today. Sue, Matty and Amy have gone with H. You sort of love the rapper H. Unfortunately, that is incorrect today. Sue hasn't got an idea what it could be. If you think you can get it right today, you can get involved on the In The Man player. The riddle is, what English word retains the same pronunciation even after you take away four of its five letters? Good luck to you. Hello to Rory, who wants a bit of edgy desire. That's on the way in just a few minutes. If you can't get it right today, but there's a tune you want to hear, get involved. Let me know what you want to hear.
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0: Mark Hellier's Riddle Me This with Wirral Vans.
1: I'm here, don't worry. I haven't passed out because of the heat. Thanks for asking, Lenny, lad. I just forgot to stop the song beforehand. You see, you can make these mistakes in the heat. You can do anything in the heat pretty much and just blame it on the weather. I'm a fan of it. So the riddle today is, what English word retains the same pronunciation even after you take away four of its five letters? Let's see who got it right today. In first place, Parcel Sean. Second place, Charles G. And in third place, Darby Lane Sandwich Bar. Then well done to Dave the Rave, Lenny the Lad, Timbo Spice, Craig M, Catherine, Nikki, Tomo. Well done to Steve. Well done to Russ the Handyman and his family. Well done to Joe. Well done to Adam. Well done to Sinead. Well done to Spiri. Well done to Andre. Well done to Philly B as well, who all got it right today. So the riddle was, what English word retains the same pronunciation even after you take away four of its five letters? If you've played Riddle Me This recently, you should know the answer. The answer is, of course, Q. Because when you remove a lot of the letters and you still got the letter Q, it's the same, innit? Fair play if you got that right today. Very nice. It feels like a bank holiday. But we take it nice and easy, nice and chilled. So well it. Anyway, let's have a bit of this. It's Peggy Goo, the song of the summer in 2023. It goes like here on In The Man Radio.

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1: You know I love music. And every time I hear something hot, makes me want to move. It makes me want to have fun. But it's something about this joint right here. This joint right here.

0: That is Move Your Feet. Before that was Mary J. Blige, Motor Blank on the remix. They're just fine. It is nearly 2 o'clock on a Thursday, 25th of June. It's Friday Eve. It's afternoons with Perfect Getaways, and we've got loads of tunes today. Now, it is the last day of Radio Rantix. If you've got something to moan about today, something to rant about, well, I need them. I'll explain more in just a sec.
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11: Excuse me, can I please...

What a day for a concert. Make sure you stay hydrated. Hello to Tim, he's loving the tunes. On to a bit of Crystal, the one that's on the way very soon. And on the way very soon, we are doing a Radio Rantic. So that's what I need from you right this second. Who's wound you up? What's doing your heading? Get involved on the In Demand player. And let's have some Zara Larsson. This is Midnight.

0: 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Liverpool.
1: Dee wants a lover right now, but she's like no other. She ain't gonna wait till the morning light to find him. She's a fine sister, but no daylight kind of girl. She only wanna make it right, and she's gonna make it all right.

Shake Down. That is it. Night before that was Crystal with The One. So let's see what people are moaning about today. Look to Timbo Spice saying, Radio Rantics, I cannot get reception in the swimming pool. Probably won't hear this, but I'll think of you anyway. Timbo Spice, you are living your life anyway, being near a swimming pool on a day like this. Hello to Lisa, or Lisa, it says Lisa Mum, says, hi Jack, can you tell my son, Anthony, to stop moaning as he has to go to work? And also to tell my husband, Bulldog Dino, to stop moaning as well, because there's plenty of cans. So there you go, you've been told by Lisa right there. Hello to Andy, he wants to complain about the weather, saying it's too hot. Andy, come on, don't be like that. Let's enjoy it while we've got it. Hello to Sue's message saying, Jack, are you managing? This is not a proper job. You know what I mean? Anyone who's doing a proper job staying in the heat, they're the ones that need the care. And I've also got aircon on, so I'm very lucky. Anyway, BB Rexa, Faithless. This is New Religion here on In Demand Radio.

0: Holly Ellison, solo music, that is Fade here on In The Band Radio. Before that was Sandy B with Make The World Go Around. A little suit, wants a bit of Space Cowboy, I Would Die For You. I've had a little look in the system, it's not there. I don't know if someone's took it out for some reason or whatever, but no idea. Hello to Hayley, who wants a little bit of K-pop for a six-year-old. Ella Jean and her friend Archie. Hello to you guys. Hopefully you're having a fun day in the sun and they want a bit of Golden. Like I said, I'll get that on for you very, very soon. Hello to Lisa as well, who wants a bit of Mega Trainer as well. Now, you know it's coming up very soon. We are doing it. Give us your digits on a Thursday with an absolute belter yesterday. Hopefully we'll have another belter today, so have a little think. It can be random, it could be numbers that mean something to you, it could be birthdays, anniversaries. It really doesn't matter, as long as it's between 2 and 6 digits.
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Bit of pause there, Too Cool To Be Careless. Before that was Hunter with Golden. Hello to John, smashing, saying, hey Jack, could you wish my 6-year-old daughter a big hello? She's enjoying the sun, chilling in the pool. Oh, John, you need to tell me your name. Message in, John. And I'll give her a huge shout out in just a few minutes so I can give her a proper shout out. Now, coming up in just a few minutes, we are doing it. Give us your digits, which means now is your opportunity to get involved. Some numbers, because every sound in our system attached to it is a number. So songs, adverts, anything, pretty much anything. So get involved on the In Demand Player right now, and hopefully we'll have an absolute belter like yesterday. But right now, it's new music from Stormzy.

That is so good. Before that, Sabrina Carpenter at the House Tour. Hello to Emma. Wants to wish her dad a happy birthday, Tommy Simpson. Having a cold one for him. Lovely that. Also, got to say hello to John, who messaged in earlier about his daughter. They're having a nice little chill day with the pool. And his daughter's name is Layla. So, Layla, hello to you. Hopefully, you're having a boss day. Hello to Belle as well, who's loving the tunes in the garden. Wants us to give a shout out to the kids as well, who are dancing to the tunes. Isabella, Maisie, Luna and Marzi as well. Hello to all you guys. Hopefully, you're having a boss time as well. But right now, it's all about give us your digits. So let's see who's got involved today. Hello to Lisa. Hello to Tush. Hello to Sue. Hello to Philly B. Hello to Gav. Hello to Ian. Hello to Timbo Spice. Hello to Lisa as well. You've all sent in their digits today. The system's got a Tush's number, which is 290626. 290626. 10-year wedding anniversary date. 290626. Let's find out what it's gonna be today then, eh? Fingers crossed, it'll absolute just knock it out the park like yesterday. Sun is shining. Will it be one of them sunshine anthems? We'll find out right now.

I know what it is now. It took me a minute, like, what's this? Just hear a street. It's Pet Shop Boys, it's West End Girls, 290626.

0: Shop Boys, West End Girl. Do you know what? When it started playing, I thought, oh no, this is going to go down very badly. But everyone's loving it. Even Lee Butler is loving it. Even sent a message saying he loved that tune. So well done to you, Tush, with the digits 290-626 on a Thursday. I feel like we're on a good run this week. We're on a good run. Anyway, if there's a tune you want to hear, get involved on the In Demand Player. We've got loads more tunes on the way in just a sec.
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Alex Gordino, that is Little Love for that's Prosper with Let The Music. Hello to Timbo Spice, who wants a bit of Loving Spoonful. Hello to Rob, who wants a bit of Residence Q on a cheeky little Thursday. I'll see what I can do. Also, hello to Anthony, who wants a shout out to Lisa, who's apparently moaning about the heat. Tell her we only get it for about 3 minutes out of the year. Yeah, I've got to agree with Anthony here. You can't moan today. Let's enjoy the weather while we've got it. And it makes songs like this sound a little bit better. So get involved on the app. Let me know what tunes you want to hear today. And I'm going to be telling you all about Perfect Getaways in just a few minutes. So don't go anywhere.

These songs don't sound the same in December, do they? Sound so much better when the sun is out. That is Lily Woods. Prayer in a Sea. Before that was Clang Russell Woods, Sun Don't Shine. Hello to Jacob. He's chilling on the balcony as we speak in Turkey. He says, can't beat a holiday. And talking of holidays, obviously Afternoons is brought to you by Perfect Getaways. And hello to Delta J, who says, afternoon, Jack. Any chance of a bit of Duke Dumont won't look back. And I can tell you about Perfect Getaways, as I won £750 in Kirby and booked a holiday in 2 weeks' time. Well, Delta J, my mate, all I'm going to say is, and this is to everyone, not just Delta J, if you need to get yourself a bit of dollar, a few euros for your trip, you need to get yourself down to Perfect Getaways. No more of them stressful last-minute airport runs, going to all these local shops that you think used to do like currencies, no longer do currencies, because they have got them in stock as we speak in the Perfect Getaway stores. They're stocking all popular currencies right on their shelves, ready for you to pick up today. And if you're traveling somewhere a little bit more exotic, don't know where to get the dollar from, all you need to do is message them on email, give them a phone, drop in maybe, and they will sort it for you. They can order it in for you really, really fast. So before you pack your bags, pop into your local store and get your travel money sorted today. Wherever you're heading, make sure you do it with Perfect Getaways. And they've got shops all over the place, literally all over the place. They got one in St John's, Liverpool, Birkenhead, Neston, Little Sutton, Bevington, Kirby, Widnes, St Helens and the Isle of Man. And while you're there as well, you could book your next holiday. And if you want to have a little look at the deals they got on as we speak, perfectgetaways.co.uk. Their number is 0333 555 223, and if you mention In Demand Radio, they'll knock a bit of money off for you as well. Look at Perfect Getaways looking after everyone. 750 quid for Delta J. He's going away in 2 weeks. Now he knows where he can get his money from for his holiday. Smashed it.

0: Hugh McVicar. That is Cher the House. He will not be happy about the Scotland result last night. I thought, you know, when it came out second half, I thought a bit of World Cup magic might happen. And then Brazil just turned into Brazil again. It's the hope. It's the hope that lets you down. Hello to George. You want me to say hello to Kaylee, who's driving the car. Hello to you, Kaylee, who's currently driving the car. Hello to Nikki, who says, what an absolute tune. Up the Toffees. Up the Toffees to you, Nikki, as well. Also, big shout out to Ian T and Tim. Well, Ian T's asked me to give a shout out to him and Tim, who are the only ones in the In Demand Radio office today. You know, just working hard while the rest are sitting in their air-conditioned houses.
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New music, Sonny Federa, that's Feel Again. Before that was Bauer with You Give Me Love. Yeah. Or a very smug Scott Hughes sitting opposite me, so I'm going to be talking to him in just a few minutes. I know I have to. I'm sorry. Anyway, it's Leo and Bushwhacker. We're finding a love story here on In Demand Radio.

0: H right there, that is Ring My Bell. Are you laughing at?
1: You rang your bell,
0: are
1: rang.
0: You laughing at? I've not had my bell rang today.
1: Just today? Any other day? You had it rang any other days?
0: I have my phone on silent, Scott. I'm professional like that. Not like your show. You know, phones going off, bells going off everywhere.
1: Yesterday was quite possibly the worst show of my entire career. It was dreadful.
0: What
1: yesterday.
0: Happened?
1: We just went off on one. Thanks for listening, by the way. thanks for having me on the way home. Nice one. Appreciate the support.
0: It's the World Cup. I've got to listen to the World Cup. Got to find out what's going on. You know what I mean? Who's in the Scotland-Brazil squad later as I'm driving home? So what happened? Explain
1: just
0: to us.
1: Everything that could go wrong went wrong. We went on a bit of a geography detour. And then we got confused.
0: Okay.
1: And then Simo asked questions, which confused me even more.
0: Okay.
1: I thought I was up to speed on stuff.
0: Okay.
1: And then she asked questions that threw me, and then the listeners got involved, and we ended up talking about peninsulas.
0: Oh?
1: Yeah, do you know what a peninsula is?
0: I know peninsula property.
1: Exactly, but why is that named that?
0: I don't know, why?
1: Because where is it based?
0: I have no idea.
1: On the Wirral.
0: Okay.
1: The Wirral is a peninsula.
0: And what's a peninsula?
1: It means it's attached to somewhere, but with three bits of water around it. So it's attached at one end,
0: okay,
1: but not at the other end.
0: Well, that's clever,
1: isn't
0: it? So
1: really? That's Liverpool, and then you got the Wirral.
0: He's doing
1: attached.
0: Hand gestures, by the way.
1: Right. I did this for Simo.
0: Oh, okay.
1: That's Liverpool, that's the Wirral. And it's attached there, but that's all water.
0: Bet she enjoyed that.
1: That's a peninsula.
0: Oh, nice. Is there any other peninsulas you know about, Scott?
1: Plenty around. This is how we got onto it. There's one near Egypt.
0: Oh, wow, we're going a distance there. The Wirral, Egypt, you know, the classics.
1: And we also had a lovely question from Simo, which was, did Christopher Columbus invent maps? At that point,
0: wow.
1: I nearly went home.
0: Oh, wow. And you also went off air as well?
1: Yeah. Oh, yeah, we went off air.
0: Did people know about that?
1: That was my fault.
0: What happened there?
1: I don't know, because the machine just went, no, thank you. And I'm hitting the play button, and it was like, no, thank you. And then I had to basically put the log back to, you know, that thing where you reset
0: it. Oh, yeah, we have to press, like, sync to current
1: that's
0: position.
1: The one,
0: it's scary,
1: that's,
0: isn't
1: yeah,
0: it? It's like flying a plane.
1: I thought, do I speak or do I just let this happen? And then straight after that, I went, did you just drive under a bridge? And then loads of people texting going, who are you asking if they jumped under a bridge?
0: You're not all right, are you?
1: I'm not all right, and I was worse yesterday.
0: Is it the heat?
1: That's what I blamed yesterday, and I'm blaming it again today.
0: I don't blame you, but I need to ask...
1: I feel very cool in here today. Have you got the aircon on?
0: Yeah, it's on.
1: I've got a sweat on over here.
0: I need to ask you a question.
1: Oh, go on.
0: It's Weaver. Weaver yesterday told me that you promised them a helicopter flight with girls many years ago.
1: With girls?
0: Yeah, yeah. That literally in Weaver's description.
1: That's a promise I can't keep.
0: Yeah, that's what I said. I think that's probably why he didn't go.
1: Yeah.
0: And he's holding on to it.
1: Yeah. Well, you have a weight and balance thing with helicopters where you have to work out the weight and balance. And when Weaver got on the scales, I went, not out there, mate. Sorry. I can take the girls, but you're on your own, son.
0: Justin Bieber, that's Speed Divinity on Into My Radio.
1: Pass that feedback.
0: We should have gone off air.

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MVP, Rocky Body. Taylor Swift's new one before that, I Knew It, I Knew You. And Sabrina Johnson, Peace, kicking us off this afternoon, 4:10. Thank you very much to Jack. He will be back 1 till 4 tomorrow. As we learned 10 minutes ago, he doesn't listen to this show on his way home, so he won't be hearing this, so I could say anything I want about him. Never mind, eh? One less listener. It's In The Man Radio Drive Time with the Rise Compositions. Got the Reminisce Rewind coming up, final one of the week on this show between 6 and 7 tonight. We'll do Scott's Firing Blanks in a sec as well. I'll give you a sentence. It will contain a blank or blanks. You need to tell us what you think the missing words are.

0: on tonight. DOD and Hayley May Enclosure before that's 4:16, Thursday afternoon, 25th of June today. It's nearly July already. What's happening here?
1: Nearly my birthday month.
0: Oh, God, it is, isn't it?
1: Hey.
0: We're on with Ryan's competitions this afternoon. I'll tell you all about them very soon. On Monday's show, I think it was, you bought some ice creams, didn't you?
1: Yes.
0: And I said on air at the time, I said, I'll repay the favour and I'll get some on Thursday as a little Thursday treat. I have repaid that favour.
1: You've excelled yourself.
0: I'm currently doing the show one-handed because in my left hand, I have a strawberry cornetto.
1: Oh, nice.
0: Very nice. I've licked the bit there, but I've got the cone still.
1: Oh, you got the crunchy bit.
0: Yeah, so I'm holding that, ready to go. Yeah. I'm going to finish that in a second. You had today a pistachio.
1: Oh, it was lovely. I've never had one of those before. You got me a little pistachio magnum.
0: Yeah. Well, because you wanted a mint one, and I thought, I saw the green and went, oh, that's the mint one.
1: Oh, no.
0: Picked it up, but no, pistachio.
1: That was nice in the mint one.
0: Was it?
1: Yeah.
0: There you go, you see.
1: Thank you very much. And you got me a Diet Coke as
0: well. There were Soleros and all sorts in the fridge.
1: Oh.
0: I nearly got a couple of lollies, but I thought, the trouble is they'll melt.
1: Yeah, that's true.
0: Otherwise, I wouldn't have. We haven't really got a freezer here, have we?
1: No.
0: Anyway, that's today's current situation with the ice creams. Now, that's not a clue with today's Scots firing blanks.
1: No.
0: It is something else. But here we go. Here's today's sentence. Simo actually had dinner today, which makes a change. She had blank. And the answer isn't a pistachio magnum.
1: No, that was me. That was me after.
0: That was
1: me,
0: like, your follow-up. Yeah.
1: Yeah.
0: But Simo actually had dinner today, which makes a change. She had blank.
1: Ooh.
0: But what did she have? You can message for free, as always, via the app. You can text 60030. Start your message with the word radio. 60030. Start your message with the word radio. Simo actually had dinner today, which makes a change. She had blank. But what is it?

0: XX's Mary Mary Shackles Praise You before that, and MK and Zone. It is In The Man Radio Drive Time with Rise Competitions. Scott and Simo with you, and we're doing Scott's Firing Blanks. Here's today's sentence. Simo actually had dinner today, which makes a change. She had blank. Laura H says, vodka again.
1: Oh no, a one-off little thing having a vodka, that was.
0: That was your dinner yesterday, wasn't it? A vodka tonic.
1: Yeah, it was Tuesday.
0: Nice, healthy, hearty dinner there. Plenty of nutrition.
1: Always.
0: Connor says, Simo had fish. I see where he's going with that though, because you do eat fish.
1: Oh, do eat fish,
0: you're a vegetarian,
1: no,
0: but you will eat fish.
1: Good shout, but no.
0: On the other hand, Hodge here has no clue about your life because he says chicken salad or doner and chips.
1: No, I don't eat meat, mate.
0: Certainly wouldn't eat a doner, would you?
1: Oh, God, I see them in the chippies and it makes me feel sick.
0: I won't tell you who it was, because you know them, but I was out one night with a girl that we both know. This was many, many, many years ago, probably 15 years ago, and we went drinking, and afterwards we went to the kebab shop, and I had a doner with chips and a bit of mayo and all that, and I was walking her back, because I was basically walking to the taxis, and her house was on the way, so I was like walking her back to her house. She went, oh, give me a bit of that. She starts eating it, and then she went, oh God. And I went, what? She went, I'm meant to be vegetarian.
1: Oh my God, she's meant to be vegetarian.
0: She was so drunk, she'd forgotten she was vegetarian. And she's chomping away on the doner meat. I was like, well, she went, oh, it's nice though, isn't it? I went, well, there you go.
1: Oh my God.
0: Can't blame
1: awful.
0: Me for that. Andy on the Delta says falafel and hummus. And then again, another good choice, because you are a falafel fan, aren't you?
1: Mm-hmm.
0: Catherine says, was it something from the Near East?
1: Oh, don't start me with that again, Catherine. Honestly.
0: If you missed the show yesterday, you have no idea what that's referring to. Phil says, trotters, her own.
1: No.
0: Oh, imagine eating your own feet.
1: I wouldn't put my toe in my mouth.
0: My toe or your toe?
1: Neither.
0: Oh. Kieran Law again missed the memo on the vegetarianism, because he says Swedish meatballs and a sausage.
1: Neither.
0: Mm-hmm.
1: No balls or meatballs or sausage.
0: Oh. Oh, sorry. See, I thought today was going to be better. It's probably going to be worse now. Sue says, good afternoon, Scott. I think Simo had an apple. So nice to have you back, Sue. Sue's been quiet for a while,
1: yeah,
0: but she's back.
1: Hiya, Sue.
0: Wasn't an apple, Sue, no. And Paul says, for dinner, Simo had 10 bottles of red wine.
1: Could I be dead? I don't think so, mate. Anyway, I don't drink red wine at all.
0: Do you not?
1: No.
0: Oh, I've learned something
1: far
0: new,
1: too grown up for me,
0: there
1: that.
0: So it's not balls, it's not sausage, it's not wine, it's not fish, it's not vodka, it's not falafel and hummus, it's not her own trotters. But we'll give you 5 more minutes if you want to have a guess on that one. Simo actually made dinner today, well, had dinner today, which makes a change. She had blank. But what was it she had?
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1: Earlier obstruction on the M53. That's now being cleared. That's North Manor Junction 4. That's at Brimstage Road through to 3 at Woodchurch Road. So you are going to find things are looking a little bit easier there than they were earlier on. Just a quick reminder that the Foo Fighters are on Anfield tonight, so you might find there's quite a lot of extra traffic around. Few problems on the trains. Northern have got buses running instead on between Preston and Blackburn. Also, Avanti West Coast, you've got reduced services to London and London Northwestern, so check if you're travelling to London. Northern Rail, we've got a reduced service at Manchester Piccadilly because of the weather conditions, and the same on Transport for Wales between Chester and Wrexham General. I will update you in half an hour from now.
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0: 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It's In Demand Radio Drive Time with Rise Competitions. Tell you all about them very soon. We are doing Scott's Firing Blanks right now, though. Here's your sentence today. Simo actually had dinner today, which makes a change. She had blank. Peter's on the Ubers. He says, was it the Nigerian goalkeeper?
1: Oh, good Lord. I wouldn't be sat here now if I'd had him for dinner. I'd still be with him. Oh, if only Peter on the Uber.
0: Joanne says, waffle ice cream and syrup.
1: Oh, that's random, but no.
0: It's a random combination.
1: It's very random.
0: Yeah, hot for waffles, yeah, isn't it? I mean, the ice cream bit I get.
1: Yeah.
0: But, she had a bit of muffin, says Mick.
1: No muffin for me.
0: Cheese salad, says Tammy.
1: No, good guess of me being veggie, though.
0: Louise says, did she have a chip butty for dinner? Loads of salt and vinegar. Oh, I could have that now, you know.
1: No.
0: Oh, thick bread with loads of butter. Hot chips. Chippy chips. Oh,
1: not for
0: salt,
1: me, that.
0: Vinegar. Oh, my mouth's watering, Louise. I'm with you on that. Kathy says, Simmer had a chicken pasta. Again, not got the brief on the vegetarian thing there. Hello, Scotty from Kells and Elabella. Did she have a halloumi salad?
1: No,
0: not a halloumi salad.
1: Not either.
0: Natalie says a salad as well. And Sue says, I think Simo had a cucumber for lunch. What, the whole cucumber?
1: The whole cucumber.
0: How would you eat that?
1: Well.
0: let's do the sentence again. Simo actually had dinner today, which makes a change. She had
1: Marmite on toast.
0: Whee!
1: Yay!
0: It's a weird choice today, isn't it?
1: I really fancied Marmite, and I had some sourdough still with me in work, and I thought, oh, I fancy a bit of Marmite on toast.
0: Are you a thick or a thin spreader when it comes to Marmite?
1: Thick, really? As you know, dead thick till like burns the roof of your mouth thick, yeah.
0: I would have thought you'd
1: really
0: be a thin
1: one. Oh, do you know what I might go and do?
0: Oh, go on.
1: I might go and make a hot Marmite.
0: A hot Marmite? What, as a drink?
1: Yeah, like it's like Bovril, but it's Marmite.
0: You all right?
1: Yeah, it's lovely. Oh. Do you want to try one?
0: No, not in this heat.
1: Oh, it's my bad.
0: What's wrong with you?
1: It's a lovely hot Marmite.
0: Oh.
1: Don't pull a face like that.
0: Not well, you.
1: Oh, yeah.
0: Even thick Marmite, I've got no interest in that. I go lots of butter, do it while it's hot still, so the butter melts into the toast, and then put a thin layer of Marmite in so it melts in with the butter.
1: I didn't have you down as a Marmite lover.
0: No, I'm not a big Marmite lover, but I'll do it that way.
1: It's nice with peanut butter as well.
0: Oh, God.
1: Crunchy peanut butter.
0: Are you pregnant again? What the hell's going on here?
1: The immaculate
0: conception. These are the weirdest combinations ever.
1: Honestly.
0: Got visions of you with Sue's cucumber and got peanut butter and Marmite on it. You're not well, you, I'll tell you. Hey, Foo Fighters playing tonight.
1: Oh, they are, yeah.
0: So I thought I'd play this. It's not quite, it is the Foo Fighters, not quite the Foo Fighters, because it's the dancey remix, but I love this. It's Fighters of Foo by MDS, and it's a belter tune. So if you're going to the Foo Fighters tonight in Liverpool, have a fantastic time. Hopefully this gets you in the mood. And for anybody that prefers the normal Foo Fighters songs, just enjoy this. Just enjoy it. Don't
1: good.
0: Kick

0: Boston on In Demand Radio Liverpool. Loads of country songs around at the moment, isn't there? It's good, I like it.
1: I was wondering about that the other day. Do you think she's left-handed? And that's why she calls herself Stella Lefty.
0: It might just be her name.
1: Oh,
0: might just be called Mr. and Mrs. Lefty.
1: It's a
0: weird name, I'll give you that.
1: Yeah,
0: no, it's Mum and Dad. Mum and Dad are Mr. and Mrs. Lefty.
1: Right. You know. That's why I thought she might be left-handed.
0: Well, Google it.
1: Shall I have a little look?
0: Yeah.
1: Well, I won't
0: Not
1: take
0: now,
1: that
0: because I've got to read this, and you'll nick my screen like you usually do. She'll just take over the screen and start typing. I'm like, oh, don't worry about that. Those words in front of me there that I need to read.
1: I'm just looking at the Nigerian goalkeeper again.
0: Exactly, yeah. But I'll tell you about Rise competitions before I lose it off the screen. They're giving people across the UK the chance to win incredible life-changing prizes. Tickets start from as little as a penny. And every month, thousands of lucky winners walk away with real prizes. We're talking stuff like cars, dream holidays, cash prizes. They go live every Sunday, every Tuesday and every Thursday to reveal the winners. And there's always something exciting up for grabs. Now, if you are lucky enough to win, they can sometimes get a little payout to you within 60 seconds.
1: It's all right, isn't
0: that
1: it?
0: That is quick, isn't it?
1: Have you seen some of the prizes? It was like 5p to win 5 grand. It's unbelievable.
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0: 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See what they can do for you. They bring us the Drive Time Show, of course. Got some travel on the way for you in a second. This is another first and Sound of You.

0: That's another and sound of you on In Demand Radio Liverpool 5:57. We played just Stella Lefty in Boston before that, and Smarty Pants over here said, "Oh, do you reckon this girl is left there, did?"
1: And I was right. Look, yeah, the Los Angeles-based Chicago singer-songwriter is indeed left-handed, which directly inspired her artistic name.
0: My favourite bit about that, you missed out one word there, which was very important in that sentence.
1: What?
0: You said the Los Angeles-based Chicago singer, which contradicts itself because they're two different cities.
1: Oh, does it?
0: But the sentence is the Los Angeles-based Chicago-raised singer. See, one's on the East Coast, one's on the West Coast.
1: Oh, don't start with all that nonsense again.
0: Do you know what West and East is?
1: Never eat shredded wheat. So the East's right and West's left.
0: So where is Manchester in relation to Liverpool?
1: Let me think of the M62. What day have you going towards Manchester? You're going eastbound.
0: Well done.
1: But that feels to me like I'm going north because I'm going straight ahead.
0: It doesn't matter what it feels like, does it? You are going east. And if you went west, where would you be? Be in the water.
1: Yeah.
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0: We're ringing the RAC. My car's filling up with water. It's going under.
1: Scott told me to head west.
0: I thought I was going to Manchester. It's good that you're in charge of the travel news. He's only know which direction's which.
1: Oh, I've talked lads all the way through it again. Foo Fighters there on Anfield tonight, so it's super busy already. Birkenhead Tunnel's absolutely heaving. That's getting over to town from the Wirral. I do think that's a lot to do with the concert tonight, to be perfectly honest. Problems on the trains. They've completely suspended all services now on Northern Rail between Preston and Blackburn. 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

0: if you were listening about 15 minutes ago, I was mocking Simo about not knowing the difference between West and East. Rob's been on. He says, in fairness, you just announced the time as 5:57 when it was 4:57. Heat works in different ways.
1: Ah, you see, there you go. You're not as clever as you think,
0: aren't you? Hang on. Rob the little grass. First of all, I was actually thinking ahead and I was doing EU time.
1: No, you weren't.
0: I was, yeah.
1: You are. Rob, he's lying through his teeth.
0: No,
1: he
0: what you didn't hear is I said, it's currently 5:57. And then under my breath, I went in front.
1: No, you did,
0: I did.
1: Not.
0: Yeah, I did.
1: No, you're lying. Just
0: I was doing EU time. I'm ahead of the curve. What can I say?
1: Ahead of the what?
0: Curve.
1: What does that mean?
0: I'm ahead of the curve.
1: What curve?
0: The curve. Do you know anything?
1: The curve of what?
0: How have you never heard that expression, I'm ahead of the curve?
1: What sort of curve? That curve?
0: Yeah.
1: Or curb?
0: Curve.
1: But what's the curve?
0: I'm ahead of the curve.
1: But what curve?
0: Well, it doesn't matter. How have you not heard that expression?
1: I've never heard of that expression in my life.
0: It means I'm ahead of, you know, I'm ahead of things.
1: But ahead of the curve?
0: Ahead of the curve. I mean, Google it. Go on, take over the computer again. Google it. Press all the wrong buttons and take over my screen. And I'm Googling ahead of the curve because I don't know how this works.
1: Ahead of the curve.
0: There you go. Why don't you read out what it means?
1: A popular idiom. Idiom?
0: You're an idiom.
1: Yeah. Used to describe someone or something that is more advanced, innovative or forward thinking than the current average. Are you actually claiming to be above average? Is this what you're saying?
0: I am more advanced, more innovative and more forward thinking than you.
1: Well, that's not hard.
0: At least I've heard of ahead of the curve.
1: I've never heard that phrase in my life.
0: How have you got to 65 and not
1: know
0: that?
1: I'm not 65.
0: You are. You're old as dust.
1: 52 I am next month. I'm still only 51.
0: There's an oak tree in my back garden that's younger than you, and that's 156 years old. Morgan Seatree's got a great song out with Tasty Lopez. I've just Googled the lyrics for this because it sounds like they're singing something else.
1: Right.
0: And I still am none the wiser what they're singing because I can't work out in the Google lyrics what
1: really?
0: Bit it is. But I'm going to try and work it out in a minute. But it's not what you think they're singing.
1: Oh, is it that?
0: Yeah. You'll know the bit. Morgan Seatree's ahead of the curve for this one, isn't he? You know what I mean? There's the bit, there's the bit. If you know what they're singing, let me know, because it's not what you think. I hope. If you know what they're singing, let me know, because it's not what you think. I hope. Unless Tommy Max put the wrong...

0: Ridiculous New Religion. Michael Jackson, Black or White, the Tommy Mac remix. Brand new for 2026 before that. And Bruno Mars and I Just Might. It's 5.57. 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
1: It's not 5.57 at all.
0: 5.20. What's going on here today? Why do I keep saying 57? It's 5.27. That's what I was trying to say. Why is that with my breath? The heat's sending me west, isn't it? Which is which direction, Simo?
1: Left.
0: Well, yeah, but what? So...
1: Left.
0: Where's west from Liverpool?
1: Oh, now you can't. Oh, the sea.
0: There you go. There you go.
1: Mersey, that's
0: so
1: it.
0: So I can say 5.27, not 57. And you know that left from Liverpool,
1: is
0: west
1: the sea.
0: Is the sea. And east is?
1: Is the Manchester.
0: The Manchester. That's correct. The Manchester. We've got some travel news on the way in a minute, worryingly, with Simo, who can't tell her left from her right and her west from her east. But she'll tell you all the latest on the roads in a second. Just don't ask what direction the travel's in. And also, it's all brought to you by our good friends at DT Hughes, of course, the heart of Liverpool City region. 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
0: Just to clarify, it's 5.28, not 58.
1: My God.
0: Is the heat getting to me? It's too hot.
1: No. Hang on, I'm just waiting for this to reload. It's just gone off.
0: Oh, ever the professional. What direction's it reloading in? West or east?
1: North. Right, service is suspended on Northern Rail between Preston and Blackburn. Also, you got reduced service on the trains at London Euston from Avanti West Coast and London Northwestern. So if you are planning on going to London, just be aware of that. You got reduced service on Transport for Wales between Chester and Wrexham General. Also, we turn Northern Rail at Manchester Piccadilly. As far as the roads go, a lot of extra traffic. You've got that Foo Fighters concert tonight. So you've got loads of extra traffic heading down towards Anfield. Don't ask which direction that is. Birkenhead Tunnel also busy as well, going in both directions. It's particularly heavy now. Otherwise, not looking too bad. If you do spot anything, get in touch and let me know.
0: That's 5.29.
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0: Believe Me before that. It's 6:15. Reminisce Rewind on the way for you. 6 till 7 tonight. Final one of the week on this show. Let's make it a good one because it's the hottest day ever in the UK in June.
1: Ever. Even the wind's warm today.
0: Since records began, that's the expression.
1: Really?
0: Since records began, the hottest June day in the UK ever.
1: I've not really experienced much of it, I'll be honest.
0: No, we've been in here a bit, haven't we? But I can tell you now, I drove into work today, I had my window down and my aircon on. I know that's stupid because the aircon can't work if you've got your window down, but I felt like I needed the outside wind, but also the wind in the car in my face. So I was mixing up a bit of cool wind and hot wind.
1: Yeah.
0: And it did work.
1: Did it?
0: It probably cost me a fortune in extra petrol because I'm running my aircon and trying to aircon the whole of the Liverpool. But
1: just sorry, use your petrol up, using your aircon.
0: Air conditioning, yeah.
1: Big
0: time. Yeah.
1: I didn't know that.
0: Yeah, big time. That's why you're supposed to hit that recirculation.
1: Even if you use diesel, does it do the same?
0: How does your brain work?
1: Well, you said petrol.
0: Yeah, it's running the car though, isn't it? Doesn't matter what you put, whether it's petrol, diesel, whatever you're putting in the car is burning more of it, isn't it?
1: Because
0: it's
1: doing.
0: That's why you hit that little recirculation button, and it blows. It circulates the same air in your car. Because if you take that recirculation button off, it's dragging air from outside.
1: Wow.
0: It's like when you're sat in a traffic jam and you're like, oh, there's a bit of
1: fumey smells.
0: Yeah, then you press the recirculation button and it will just recirculate the nice air in the car before you get the fumes. See? Have that for free.
1: I like that. I didn't know that.
0: Saturday the 11th of July, here's a date for your diary. Hopefully it won't be the hottest day in July of all time because, I mean, it'd be nice, but it's too hot for partying.
1: Yeah.
0: But we are taking over the incredible Sound Yard at Kane's Brewery Village for a massive summer party. Steve Cocky will be there, but don't let that put you off. Ian Longo, Tommy Mack, Chris C, John B. It's live on the radio as well from 6 p.m. till midnight, broadcast live across the Northwest. Saturday Night Live.
1: That'll be so cool.
0: Ibiza style vibes, huge tunes, festival production, and it is covered. So if it rains, it don't matter.
1: Yeah.
0: Because it's covered. I don't know what that voice was.
1: It don't matter.
0: And the best of it was you went to copy it, didn't you?
1: Yeah.
0: But it's a great outdoor party space in the city. It's right behind Punch Tommy's, if you're wondering where it is. Mm-hmm. And tickets are just £10 plus a booking fee.
1: That's dead cheap, that.
0: It is, yeah. You won't get much for £10 these days.
1: No.
0: You won't get
1: really
0: much
1: good.
0: Fuel for that to run your aircon, would you? get yours now at indemandradio.com. 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We'll see you there. It's Saturday the 11th of July with In Demand Radio Liverpool. This I love. It's the new one from Madonna and Sabrina Carpenter. It's called Bring Your

0: 6 in Navarre Radio Drive Time for a Thursday with Rise Competitions. We have the Reminisce Rewind on the way. If you would like to get a Reminisce tune on tonight, let's think of some absolute belters tonight, because it is the final one of the week on this show. We'll get some absolute juicy tunes on between now and 7 o'clock tonight. 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
2: Just had news that Hall Road in Woodchurch has been closed both ways because of a police incident between Ferry Brow and also Grasswood Road. So do just be aware of that one and avoid it if you can. With regards to this evening on Scotty Road, that's looking dead busy. Obviously because the Foo Fighters concert at Anfield, loads of people making their way there out of the tunnels. Otherwise, it's not looking too bad. A little bit of traffic down at the Rocket, but no worse than normal. On Northern Rail, though, you've got services suspended between Preston and Blackburn. Also, as you're on Mersey Rail as well, you've got delays of about 10 minutes between Leeso and Mells. And also on Northern Rail as well, we've got a reduced service on Northern at Manchester Piccadilly, and on Transport for Wales as well, between Chester and Wrexham General. That's all for this evening. I'll see you Monday, Scott.
0: Oh, that's it from you. Yay. And me, isn't it now? Yeah.
2: Oh, I'll message you all weekend, don't worry.
0: Can't wait. Put my phone on silent, aeroplane mode as soon as I finish the show.
2: You're such a meanie.
0: Have a lovely one. See you Monday. We've got the Reminisce Rewind coming up here, though. If you want to get a tune on, you can drop me a message right now. You can do it for free via the app, of course.
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days. So sue me before that film, my bits and pieces, 7 minutes after six. Reminisce Rewind is on Thursday night, 25th of June. It's the final one of the week on this show, so let's make it a belter tonight. Loads of song requests coming in already. I will sort them out for you very soon. This is Soul Central first versus Julie McKnight. Strings of Diamonds, Lee Butler on the mashup. DJ Sammy and Heaven coming up soon as well. It's the Reminisce Rewind with I'm So Pretty.

Soul Central versus Julie McKnight, Strings of Diamond. Before that, the Reminisce Rewind with I'm So Pretty for a Thursday, 25th of June today. Beautiful weather, hottest day ever in June in the UK. And we got some belters going on the radio tonight. Loads of requests coming in as well. Hello, Michael Shaw. Going to get Christine Blonde on the electronic boutique mix for you very soon. He's in the garden with the kids having a few beers tonight. Jason Power, Berry, Sunshine After the Rain. That is coming up for you. Sweet Harmony on the way for Lee James tonight. He's in the pool, beers flowing. Hello to Carl on his balcony in Benidorm. Hello to Neil in Warrington. Going to get the Barkin Brothers on for you very soon. He's trying to dry his undercrackers. Very nice. Hello to Claire. Happy birthday, Marshy from St. Helens. 41 today. Lots of love from Claire, Chris and the kids. And hello, Liam. He says, any chance of 4 o'clock in the morning from Lee Butler? Yes, let's continue with the Reminisce Rewind on In The Mail Radio. You-

do not be alarmed, remain calm. Please do not be alarmed, remain calm. Do not attempt to leave the dance floor. Do not attempt to leave the dance floor. To leave the dance floor. Do not attempt to leave.

on Indabout Radio Liverpool. It's the Reminisce Rewind with I'm So Pretty. So many requests coming in tonight. So many great tunes as well. Hello to Jez. Big up Rona for the barbecue. Love all the kids and the grandkids. Hello to Gio. Wants to say hello to Kaylee, who's sunbathing in the back garden at the moment. Hello to Chris. Wants to do a big shout out to 7-year-old Lottie, waiting to go into football training. Hello to you. Gaz is roasting in the sun. Just built 2 fans in 10 minutes. He wants to say hello to his Welsh sister, Crystal, and Tia and Miles as well. Wazza wants Better Off Alone. I'll get that on for you soon, Wazza. Hello to Danny and Ruby tonight. Roasting in the garden. Tunes on with my favourite person, says Danny. Hello to Sue. Going to get Playing With Knives on for you from Bizarre Inc. very soon. And hello to Phil. He says, hi, Scott. It's Phil who does the back gate at Reminisce, a.k.a. Backdoor Phil. It does what it says on the tin. You work the back gate, your name's Backdoor Phil. He says, can you say hello to my son, Vinny, and all his mates? They've been off school today, chilling in the garden. Pool, jacuzzi, and now a barbecue as well. See you in the field soon. Not long to wait now, is it? Couple of months, we'll be back in that field for Reminisce 2026. Oh, I can't wait. Right, Christine Blonde, Love Shy, the electronic boutique mix, as requested, coming up very soon. Berry for you right now, Sunshine After the Rain, on the Reminisce Rewind with I'm So Pretty. Sindabound Radio, Liverpool.

0: Christine Blonde, Love Shy. It's the boutique remix, as promised, 6:28 Thursday night, the Reminisce Rewind with I'm So Pretty, the luxury hair extension brand. 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

Gordon, I'm going to get you, baby, before that, 20 to 7. It's the Reminisce Rewind for a Thursday night, 25th of June today. It's all with I'm So Pretty. Going to get Swankenstein on for Leah very soon. Hello to Hayley. She says, can you play Object of My Desire? Take me back to my 051 days. Of course we can. Hello to Matt, driving with the lads from LA to Vegas for Gingy's birthday. Getting in the mood with the Reminisce tunes.

Dana Rain. Object of My Desire, Happy Clappers, I believe. Before that, Bizarre Inc. playing with Knives, 6:47. It's the Reminisce Rewind on In Demand Radio Liverpool. Thank you very much for listening tonight. I'll be back here 10 a.m. Saturday morning, 10 till midday. Failing that, be back here Monday afternoon from 4. Reminisce Rewind, of course, back in the morning, 9 a.m. We've still got Rosie Gaines and Kendo to come. And this is, as promised, Music Lover on In Demand Radio Liverpool. Hello to Gary and Stacey chilling in the garden with a barbecue tonight. Hello to Hayley and happy 40th for tomorrow. And hello as well to Neil, getting ready for his 40th on Saturday. Enjoy, my friends. Right, Dan Kelly's on the way. A couple of hours of the evening show is next. It's the Reminisce Rewind, though. In Demand Radio.

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Hands On Me, taken from a forthcoming new album out towards the end of the summer on Enderman Radio. Liverpool evening, hope you're doing all right then. Evening to Claire, Dan, baking away in the garden, tunes blazing. Give me a shout if you want to get a tune on. Let me know, you can drop me a message. It is free through the app. We'll get on Martin Garrix next after The Killers.

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1: Who else? Is it just me or has everyone else been out buying fans today? I went to buy an extra one for the family this afternoon as I came out.

0: New from Kylie in her fifth decade of making tunes now, called Light Up on Interman Radio. Liverpool DOD on the way. We're still sleepless, which I think is quite apt this week. People who, I can't sleep in this heat at all. And Bauer, brand new, You Give Me Love. They're next.
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on In Demand with Ponce Tommy's Arcanes and Hot Shots Darts. More details about what is happening over the summer there at poncetommy's.co.uk. It's Joe Stone and Waterfalls.

Andy's a bit frustrated. Cheers for your message, mate. Down the air conditioning in the car has broken down and I'm stuck in traffic. It's all right when the car's moving because I can put down the windows and get a little bit of a breeze, but this is ridiculous. Please send help. The only thing I can do is stick a tune on for you, but let me know you're all right tomorrow.

0: 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Three brilliant Liverpool venues in one great location.
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Evening to Natalie. It's a good admission. I like it. You can't have been the only one who's done this today. Dan, I just got back from the supermarket. I didn't buy anything. I just went to stand next to the freezers for a few seconds.

0: Break Free from Ariana Grande and Zedd on In Demand Radio, Liverpool. Hope you're doing all right then. I'm Dan Kelly.
1: I'm pretty sure the cinemas these days have got built-in air conditioning in them. If you don't need another excuse to get down and see Toy Story 5, and from the soundtrack, here's Taylor Swift. And I knew it. I knew you.

0: brand new called Feel Again on In Demand Radio, Liverpool. I'm Dan Kelly. We are heading towards the weekend. The heat wave continues. I think today was the peak of it. It's going to be hot again tomorrow, but I mean, it's going to be under 30 degrees, so that's going to feel like a cool breeze, isn't it? Music on the way then. Before the talent show, we're Craig Talent. He's up from 9. We'll get on DD and Forever and the brand new one from BB Rexha next.
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your sound as we are sweltering away. If you are missing the winter, well, it'll be here before we know it. And while we're on that theme, our Christmas parties, we've already organised our two parties for Friday the 11th and Saturday the 12th of December, taking place down at Exhibition Centre Liverpool. On the decks, Mr. Butler, Steve Cocky, Steve Weaver, Jack Elliott, just to name a few, party band Alma, loads of street food, brilliant drinks packages, and a full fun fair will be in effect on the night. If you'd like to get yourself some tickets, if you're the person who's been asked to organise the Christmas parties this year for your mates or for your work, you can book right now at indemumradio.com. I know it's only June, but be here before we know it.

the old Montel Jordan, and originally done by Derek Dimitri. Get it on tonight on Enderman Radio, Liverpool. I'm Dan Kelly, in with Hotshots, Darts, Arcanes and Punch Tommies. Loads going on over there if you're looking for somewhere to go and cool down. Have a look at punchtommies.co.uk. Right, music still to come then from Stella Lefty in Boston. But first, Sabrina Carpenter.

0: from Sabrina Carpenter on End Mum Radio, Liverpool. That is just about a lot then from me. I'll be back,
1: not tomorrow, it's Friday, isn't it? Bright and early. The week's flown by. Bright and early over the weekend, Saturday and Sunday morning. Tomorrow at 7.30 on the Breaky Butler, your final chance this week with Lions Holiday Parks to grab yourself some belting prizes on what will be day 7 of the current Give Us A Clue Kid Unlucky this morning to Gav. Have yourselves a belting night. Hopefully you can get some sleep. Keep cool and I'll catch you back at the weekend in a bit.

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Yes, yes, welcome along, Thursday the 25th of June. How you doing? Hope you're enjoying the weather. About 34 degrees it's been today, and it's still very hot, to say the least, outside. My name's Craig Tallant, in association with Interman Defence, warming you up for the weekend. It's only right to play loads of feel-good tracks, right here on Liverpool's most dominant station. Of course, this is Interman Radio, broadcasting across Liverpool, North West, North Wales and beyond, if you're listening online or through our amazing Interman Player app. I kick-started the show with My Oh My, Sun In My Eyes, MJ Cole on the remix. Then from 2005, Grant Nelson on the remix of Solo Music with Fade. And now let's do it this one. Another one to roll back the years with, Esquire on the remix of MDS, Turn My Life Around. A very warm welcome along, excuse the pun. 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

and the gang will sort you out whatever you need. DJs, sound equipment, lights, photo booths, anything you need, they will sort you out. Do not be shy. They'll take all the stress and strain away from you. For the third time, info@indemand.events. Slide into the emails. Moving on with this, here he is again, Grant Nelson on the remix. Gael, Give It Back, a Liverpool classic. 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

0: Strike, you sure do. Rubber Disco on the edit. Do not go anywhere. Up next, I've got more amazing music right here on In Demand Radio Liverpool. Keep it locked.
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Deanna Tall, lads, how you feel? Massive tune, sounded so, so good, especially in the sunshine, or in the heat, I should say. The sun has just set before, not long ago. And before that, Robin S, I want to thank you. As always, warming you up for the weekend, Thursday night, the 25th of June. You're with me, Craig Talent. This hour goes down every Thursday, 9 p.m. till 11 p.m. for the Talent Show in association with the one and only In Demand events. Moving on with this one, Moose T, Kathy Brown, Revival House Project. I'm Gonna Make It, and I love this remix. Groove P on the remix. Thursday night, In Demand Radio, Liverpool, your city.

Lionel Richie, All Night Long. I tell you what, touch and go with my deodorant at the moment, dancing around to that one. Hello to Calvin Lou, that goes out to you and all the family, mate, hope you're doing good. Hello to all the gang who are solid every week, Sue, the lovely Ange, David Clarkson, hope you're doing good, mate. Big shout out to David Jenko as well, Alex Daly, Kate on the railway stations, and the rest of the gang who are solid every week. Big up to you coming out here across Liverpool, North West, North Wales, and beyond, wherever you are. You're tuned in to the greatest radio station on earth. 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Let's go.

0: Try my best, as always, to redefine the way cool in a non-cringy fashion. You're with me, Craig Talent, for The Talent Show. Michael Gray on the remix of Nicole Rock the House, and before that, Rubber People on the remix of Room 5, there we go. So easy to get that mixed up, innit? With Make Love. Up next, more amazing music as we go into part 3 of the show. Keep it locked.
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1: 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Hop on a bus. The bus gets you there. Simple, reliable, and a lot less hassle. No parking stress, no fuss. 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
1: It's time to make a call and speak to Paul at APH Accountants on 0151 630 4542.

So this was the first track I played last week at Friends of Ours at WAV. A shout out to everyone who was there last Saturday. Big up to the main men, John Sutton and Craig Mack as well, for hosting an amazing event. Look out on their socials this September. Episode 4 of Friends of Ours will be commencing. Hold tight. And I kickstarted the part 3 with Mancini Super Lovin', originally done by Lima Pape. Full tracklist available, hit me up on the socials at CraigTalent1987. I'm on the Instagram there, and also I'm over on TikTok as well, hit me up that way. Moving on with this, taking you back to Scent at Society, and off a Saturday night at Society if you ever went. Antoine Clamaran, French DJ producer, Let's Get Together, plays right here on your Thursday night, warming you up for the weekend in association with In Demand Events. This is The Talent Show with me, Craig Talent. Are you ready?

Let's Get Together. What a tune. That one goes out to Jenko as well, who mentioned that last week. He dropped me an email with this track in, and I was actually going to play it anyway. I thought, great minds think alike. Shout out to Jenko. Shout out to Sam as well. Sam Jenko. So this next one, Mr. J gives it a rework. This is Out Every Night. Another classic. Do you remember this one? Sure you do. Massive Liverpool vocals. Of course, originally done by Rodriguez. And then the Chosen Few done a version as well. Interman Radio Liverpool.

0: 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You're tuned in to The Talent Show with me, Craig Talent. Up next, going a little bit deeper, a little bit tougher, a little bit faster. 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
6: Excuse me.

a track that doesn't seem to diminish at all. New York to Paris, their Sweet Disposition. What a bootleg, or what an edit, I should say. Don't like saying bootlegs. Sounds like it's evolved to edits, and I don't like saying mashups either. Sounds a little bit quirky, in my opinion. So you're into the final section of the show, part four of the talent show in association with In-Demand Events. This section is where I go a little bit deeper, a little bit tougher, and a little bit faster at times as well. Let's move on with this one. Who? And Junior Sanchez. It's called Someone. One that I'm absolutely digging. In-Demand Radio Liverpool, your city, your sound.

Cheney UK. Need Your Love, and what a tune. 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So this one comes out tomorrow on Cleveland City. What a tune this is as well. Great work from my mate Dean Carley. It's called That Feeling. This way you hear the first right here on Interman Radio Liverpool.

Wales exclusive from my mate Dean Carley. Comes out tomorrow on Cleveland City Records, legendary Cleveland City Records, should say. Big up to Mr. J and all the gang. The track is called That Feeling. Go and show your support to a local DJ, producer, and an amazing human being as well. That is it from me. You've been listening to The Talent Show with me, Craig Talent. J Viper is up next for Absolute Old School, the most unique old school show on the planet, with one of the greatest people on the planet as well. Big up to Uncle Jay from 11 o'clock, taking you through till 1 a.m. in the morning. Then you've got Dave Pierce. There's no other place like it. This is the best roster in the game, I always say this. Interman Radio, and of course, Interman Decades. 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Shout out to all the Interman Decades crew. I'm going to leave you with this and a couple more, if I have time. It gets the Rinse and Remix. This track came out originally in 2007. Deadmau5, Not Exactly. Do you remember this one? And I played this last Thursday. Came out on the Friday, the day after. Here it is, if you haven't heard it yet. Massive remix. Doing wonders in the Beatport charts as well. Whatever you're doing, enjoy the weather. Enjoy yourselves. Stay safe as well. Stay hydrated. And keep it Interman Radio. Signing out.

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1: 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I want you to get in.

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Welcome to the show, guys. It's 11 o'clock, it's Thursday night, and it's very, very sweaty indeed, and that can mean only one thing. Absolute Old School with me, Jay Viper. 2 hours of old school, the likes of which you simply will not hear anywhere else. I want to kick off the show saying a big, massive thank you to Craig Talon for the last 2 hours, but for the next 2 hours, we are all about the old school. Given the temperatures and how sweaty it is in the studio, it'd be very easy for me to cut corners and maybe play an old set or an old show, but I'm not about that. So kicking off your mix with this one, I don't think I've ever played this on the show before, 808 State Cubic from 1990 off Tommy Boy Records. Then we're going to go straight into A Spiral by Dude from 1991 on Arena International.

So sticking with the early years for the first half an hour, you're just hitting the back end of Ginny, I Need Your Love from 1990 on Italian Style Productions. And then keeping the background now, the iconic Utah Saints, What Can You Do For Me, 1 year later in 1990.

Power there with Jump to the Pump from 1993 off Pampop Records, and then keeping the background now, another track I've never played on the show before, Antico, What I Gotta Do from 1991 off a record label which I can't

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1: Welcome back to the show, guys. 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Igor S. Boomerang from 2003 off ID&T. Then we're going to go straight into Dave Joy, Second Chase, the Alpha Zone remix of Planet Track Records in 2002. 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

Kinder Man Radio on a Thursday night. Jay Vipe in the mix. You just heard in the back end of Scott Project, L, I Want Your Love, from 2004 of Overdose Records. And then keeping the background now, Michael Splint presents Eruption, I Feel Free, DJ Choose and F's That Butcho remix. What a mouthful that is, from 2003 on Nucleus Green.

unmistakable sound of Commander Tom RMI. The Jam Elmar remix, actually released last year, but it's an old school track. It's a remix of an old school track, and it's my show, and I'll do what I want. Keeping that down now, we got Dark by Design versus Steve Hill with Go Insane, an absolute bump for this one.

0: Right, guys, I've got about 2 minutes time to go and dry me back off before we kickstart your Friday with an absolute banging wallop. 1 hour of go hard or go home. Absolute bangers. 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

now. A little bit of a mixed bag, really. Lots of different genres covered. We can guarantee, though, every single track is a banger and every single track is definitely old school. Kicking off your mix with this one, Next Quest, Moonshot. It was available off Great British Techno. I'm not sure what year it was. And then we're going to go straight into Hocus Pocus, Bouty Bow, the Fossil File mix of Furious Vinyl in 2003. 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

aka Yosie Barmahanaga, with the one and only MC Majika. That was Hard House Raver of Hell House Recordings in 2002. And then keeping the background now, another track actually inspired by Yosie Barmahanaga. It was on his Music for the Harder Generation mix CD many, many years ago off Tiny Tax Records. This is High Voltage with Bombs Away, once again from 2002.

0: enjoy the league, guys. The go hard or go home section this week, absolutely pulling those punches. We have got plenty more to come in the next half an hour. Do not touch that dial. We're going to continue where we left off.
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1: It's time to make a call and speak to Paul at APH Accountants on 0151 630 4542.

Liverpool. Welcome back, guys, to the final section of the show, the second half of our Go Hard or Go Home special. And I thought I'd mix things up just a little bit. This is the kind of track I would usually reserve for the end of the mix, but I thought I'd mix it up a little bit tonight. Anyone who went to Pleasure Dome between the years of 94 and 95 will know DJ Tricks used to finish the night off with this many, many times. It is, of course, Cyclone Tracy, Piano and Sans from 1995, our friends. Then we go straight into Stimulant DJs, Hoover Time from the year 2000 on Tidy Tracks Records. You're tuned to J Viper in the mix on In the Band Radio Liverpool, your city, your sound.

0: Revolution Records in 1994, and then Who Fancies a Little Bit of Ultrasonic? Check this one out.
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1: The legendary Ultrasonic there with We Want One More, live from Australia, released in 1995 off Club Scene Records. And who fancies a bit of this? DJ Energy, Raver's Revenge, off

What a blast from the past that is. Chill FM with Strobe Light off Massive Respect Records in 1995. That's just about it for me, guys, for another week. The 2 hours goes absolutely nowhere. I'm going to go and get a cold shower now and get myself into bed. Whatever you're doing this weekend, guys, have a good one. Have a safe one. If it's nice the weekend, make

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Hiya, Dave Pierce here, welcoming you to another journey through some of my favourite new trance records this week. Lots going on. First up on the guest mix, we've got Wayne McAndrew doing the guest mix, hot on the heels of his Alex Morph remix, which we've been playing for the last couple of weeks. Gab and Stu are coming to the Granite City Festival